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2: The Democrat National Committee out with its report on the 2024 presidential election and what went wrong for the party.
3: DNC Chairman Ken Martin promised to release the autopsy, as it's called, of the 2024 campaign when he received it last year. He claimed in a statement it wasn't ready and said he'd shelve the report so past results could not create a distraction. Martin said that actually created a bigger distraction and apologized. The report suggests Democrats should put a larger emphasis on voters in Middle America and the South who feel they are not part of Democrats' vision for a stronger America. Also, the report said state parties need more support and training and pointed out an inability and unwillingness to listen to every voter. Gernal Scott, Fox News.
2: Senate Republicans abruptly leaving Washington today without voting on a roughly $70 billion bill to fund immigration enforcement agencies. Things derailed of our new DOJ fund meant to compensate people who say they've been victims of government weaponization. GOP abandoned part of that bill, providing $1 billion in security money for the White House complex and President Trump's proposed ballroom amid backlash from members of his own party. Well, Memorial Day weekend travel ramping up, starting today for a lot of people. Expected to be a busy one despite rising gas prices.
4: AAA predicting a record-breaking 45 million people will be traveling at least 50 miles for the holiday between today and Monday. That's up from 44.8 million last year. Driving is the most popular way to travel this weekend, and more than 39 million people are expected to hit the roads. That's up 100,000 from last year. Gas prices are also higher than last year, when the national average for a regular gallon of gasoline on Memorial Day was $3.18. Current pump prices, national average of $4.56.
2: Fox's Chanley Painter there on Wall Street, and stocks finishing in the green, the Dow up 276 points. I'm Tom Graham. This is Fox News.

0: Sia is unstoppable, and so are our feel-good stories. Students in California taking it upon themselves to help save a wildlife area. We've all enjoyed watching the live streams of the bald eagle habitat, and now that area threatened for a potential housing development. So the kids wrote letters to families, influencers, celebrities, trying to raise $10 million needed to prevent the area from being bulldozed. Now, where does the campaign stand? Well, they raised about $3 million, which is 30% of $10 million, and so they are moving the needle. If you want to donate to the campaign, all you have to do is put in Bald Eagle Campaign Saving the Bald Eagle Wildlife Area out in California, the Big Bear Valley, and boom, you should see a link and you can donate today. Philip Phillips up next with Home.
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3: Here's a look at your forecast. Lows around 57 tonight, under cloudy skies, northeasterly winds, 8 to 15 miles per hour. Chance for showers tomorrow. Daytime highs approaching 71, cloudy skies expected. Chance for storms tomorrow night, lows level off around 61. Weather this hour is brought to you by Carl Richland Memorial Hospital in Olney and Le Mans Motorsports in Olney. I'm meteorologist Paul Trombley. Right now, it's 66 degrees.
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0: Wait for it. Wait for it. Our viral video, the highest jumping golden retriever in Ontario. Sir jumps a lot. I want you to put that in. I'm not even going to tell you what happens. Just put in Sir jumps a lot, the highest jumping golden retriever. It is our viral video for the day. If you don't get a little chuckle, something's wrong. Bruno Mars up next with Marry You.
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0: Ah, that fast car, Luke Combs right here. I'm Gina. Thanks so much again for taking us along with you today. One day closer to the weekend now, right? And tomorrow we'll be back to launch you into the weekend of fun. I'm going to head out the door, leaving you with Whitney Houston. Have a great rest of your Thursday. See ya.
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3: Here's a look at your forecast. Lows around 57 tonight, under cloudy skies, northeasterly winds, 8 to 15 miles per hour. Chance for showers tomorrow, daytime highs approaching 71, cloudy skies expected. Chance for storms tomorrow night, lows level off around 61. Weather this hour is brought to you by Carl Richland Memorial Hospital in Olney and Le Mans Motorsports in Olney. I'm meteorologist Paul Trombley. Right now, it's 66 degrees.
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1: This is a Fox News alert. A top NASCAR driver has died. Legendary NASCAR driver Kyle Busch, a two-time Cup Series champion, is dead at the age of 41. Fox's Jay Berman has more.
2: It was announced earlier Thursday that Busch was hospitalized as a result of severe illness. He pulled out of this weekend's Coca-Cola 600 from Charlotte, which was going to be the first time in more than a decade that Busch missed a Cup Series race. One of NASCAR's most polarizing personalities, his fierce competitiveness led to the nickname Rowdy. He won 234 races across the sport's three national series, more than any driver in history, including 63 in the Cup Series. He's survived by his wife, Samantha, and his two children, an 11-year-old son and a 4-year-old daughter. Jay Berman, Fox News.
1: President Trump is announcing a new development regarding a potential deal with Iran. Fox's Aisha Hosni is at the White House.
3: The president knocking down reports out there that Iran's supreme leader is demanding that the enriched uranium in that country stay in that country as part of any sort of a nuclear agreement. That would have complicated these talks by a lot. It would have also ticked off Israel, which does not want to see that happen. But the president today pushing back on those reports and saying it is not true.
4: We don't need it. We don't want it. We'll probably destroy it after we get it, but we're not going to let them have it.
3: Meantime, Pakistan's interior minister arrived in Tehran again yesterday to continue talks with the president of Iran.
1: A new Fox News poll shows only 40% of voters approve of U.S. military action against Iran. Despite what's expected to be a record number of Americans to travel this Memorial Day weekend, higher fuel prices have some scaling back their travel plans. U.S. Travel Association expects annual travel spending to grow by a modest 1% this year. 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
1: A Florida man convicted of fatally stabbing his cousin's girlfriend and the couple's 4-year-old daughter was put to death today. Richard Knight is the 7th person executed by the state this year. He was declared dead at 6:13 p.m. after receiving a 3-drug injection at Florida State Prison near Stark. Knight sentenced to die for the June 2002 killings of Odessa Stevens and her daughter, Hanessia Mullings. The Justice Department charges 15 people in Minnesota for stealing $90 million from state Medicaid programs.
9: Officials cited programs intended to secure housing for homeless people and treat children with autism that collapsed as fraudsters piled on. The woman convicted as the kingpin in the massive Feeding Our Future scandal, Amy Bach, was sentenced to 41 and a half years in prison. Bach was also ordered to pay restitution on $243 million the government says was scammed through that COVID-era food program. It was intended to help kids during the pandemic, but ended with taxpayers being billed for meals that did not exist. Shackled in court, Bach sobbed and said, "I understand I failed. I failed the public, my family, everyone."
1: It's Fox's Mike Tobin reporting. A vote to establish a Women's History Museum on the National Mall has failed.
10: California Democratic Congresswoman Judy Chu said she initially sponsored the bill to create the Smithsonian American Women's History Museum, but urged her colleagues now to vote no.
11: Republicans threw all of that away
8: by unilaterally making extremist changes to our once bipartisan bill.
10: She said GOP amendments would give the president too much control over its construction and location. But Florida Republican Congressman Laurel Lee said Democrats also opposed another amendment.
11: It is disappointing that some Democrats are opposing this museum because it is dedicated to the history and achievements of biological women.
10: The Republican author of the bill said Democrats are hiding their opposition behind the issue of presidential control. Jessica Rosenthal, Fox News.
1: I'm Tom Rigotti. This is Fox News.

0: Younger You, that is Miley Cyrus. How's it going? It's Andrew J. Glad to have you along. Hope you've had a decent Thursday. Thanks for being here. Keep it here. Three Doors Down coming up.
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5: Here's a look at your forecast. Lows level off around 57 tonight under overcast skies. Winds out of the northeast, 8 to 15 miles per hour. Cloudy skies expected again tomorrow. Chance for showers. Daytime highs approaching 71. Chance of thunderstorms tomorrow night. Lows level off around 61. Cloudy. Weather this hour is brought to you by Carl Richland Memorial Hospital in Olney and Le Mans Motorsports in Olney. I'm meteorologist Paul Trombley. Currently 66.
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0: Dua Lipa, it's Levitating, and it's Andrew J. Great to have you along. I'm going to sit squarely in my seat and stick around for Ed Sheeran coming up.
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0: Pharrell Williams that is happy. And it's, you know, another one of those songs I like to categorize as like an earworm. I mean, it's a good song. Everyone likes the song. It's a fun, upbeat song. But for no apparent reason, several hours from now, you're going to find yourself singing it in the back of your head. Yeah, it's just going to be there. It's an earworm. Stick around. I've got Maroon 5 on the way.
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3: Here's a look at your forecast. Lows around 58 tonight under overcast skies. Northeast winds 8 to 15 miles per hour. Overcast skies tomorrow. Chance of rain showers. Daytime highs approaching 71. Chance of thunderstorms tomorrow night. Lows dip down to about 61. Overcast skies. Weather this hour is brought to you by Carl Richland Memorial Hospital in Olney and Le Mans Motorsports in Olney. I'm meteorologist Paul Trombley. Right now, 66.
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1: This is a Fox News alert. NASCAR loses a champion. I'm Carmen Roberts. NASCAR announced two-time Cup Series champion Kyle Busch died today at 41. Busch's family, his team, and the racing group issued a joint statement marking the sudden and staggering blow to the motorsports community. And his team had indicated earlier today that Busch had been hospitalized with a severe illness. He ranks ninth all-time in NASCAR with 63 wins, and Busch won his final race last Friday during a truck series in Dover, Delaware.
2: He knows all about getting to victory lane. Here he comes off at turn number four. Kyle Busch wins at Dover for the fifth time in his career.
3: All right. Yeah, baby.
4: That's awesome. Very good, very good for Aspire Motorsports.
1: That call on Fox Sports 1, no cause of death released. President Trump announces he's ordering the Pentagon to send 5,000 additional troops to Poland. Fox's Jackie Heinrich has more from the White House.
5: It comes just days after the Pentagon abruptly called off the deployment of 4,000 troops, despite some of their equipment already being sent there, citing plans to reduce the brigade combat teams across Europe. The vice president fielded a lot of questions about this on Monday with Polish officials, NATO allies, and some Republican lawmakers, expressing concern, being unnerved, calling Poland a model ally with their high defense spending.
1: Earlier this month, the administration ordered the Pentagon to pull 5,000 soldiers from Germany. And Senate Republicans abruptly left Washington today without voting on a $70 billion ICE and Border Patrol funding bill. The measure stalled over a proposed DOJ $1.8 billion compensation fund alleged for government weaponization, after Republicans also dropped $1 billion from the White House ballroom funding. America's listening to Fox News.
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1: The Justice Department officially indicts 94-year-old former Cuban President Raul Castro for the 1996 attack on two civilian planes that left four people dead. As Secretary of State Marco Rubio says, Cuba has accepted humanitarian aid offered by the U.S., adding that the instability of the island nation is a matter of U.S. national security.
11: The future of Cuba belongs to the people of Cuba in terms of how they're governed, what the system looks like, and so forth. But the national security threat, that's 100% something we're going to focus on, because that's about America.
1: Cuban officials have accused the Trump administration of pushing a coup to steal their resources. Judges in two states toss out the Justice Department's attempt to force them to hand over voter rolls. Fox's Grinnell Scott has details.
12: The federal lawsuits were dismissed in Wisconsin and Maine. U.S. District Judge James Peterson, who presides in Wisconsin's Western District, ruled the federal government cannot use the 1960 Civil Rights Act to get control of the state's voter rolls. In Maine, Chief U.S. District Judge Lance Walker granted the state's motion to dismiss, while affirming that managing elections is the job of the states. Those opposing the government's demand have called it an attempt to manipulate future elections. Of at least 30 states the DOJ has sued, at least eight have now rejected the legal claim. Grinnell Scott, Fox News.
1: SpaceX scrubbed the 12th test flight of its massive Starship rocket tonight. It will try again tomorrow from the new base pad in the company's facility in Starbase, Texas. The landmark launch is scheduled just ahead of the company's planned IPO in June, which could raise a record amount of funding. And speaking of funding, the bulls were charging on Wall Street. Stocks surged. The Dow
10: ended with a record high after jumping 276 points. The NASDAQ added 23. The S&P 500 tracked on another 13. I'm Carmen Roberts. This is Fox News.

1984 for John Wayne and I Ain't Missing You. Great to have you along. I'm Andrew J. Glad to have you here on your Thursday evening with Justin Bieber. Here's Daisies.

0: Hanging by a moment with Lifehouse. Entertainer Jay with you on your Thursday. International Tea Day, as in the beverage. And as probably one of the very few radio people in the world that isn't powered by coffee, I think every other radio person I've known in my life lives for their coffee. And I understand people love their coffee. I'm just not a coffee person. I've been a tea person for years. And usually I'll go through at least a couple mugs of hot tea during my show here. So, yeah, I'm having my tea today. It's International Tea Day, whether you like it hot or iced or what's the one where they spike it? And Long Island? Well, it's still tea, I suppose. Daughtry coming up. Stick around.
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5: Here's a look at your forecast. Lows around 58 tonight under overcast skies. Northeast winds 8 to 15 miles per hour. Overcast skies tomorrow. Chance of rain showers. Daytime highs approaching 71. Chance of thunderstorms tomorrow night. Lows dip down to about 61. Overcast skies. Weather this hour is brought to you by Carl Richland Memorial Hospital in Olney and Le Mans Motorsports in Olney. I'm meteorologist Paul Trombley. Right now, 66.
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0: Blast Animals, that's Heat Waves. Welcome, I'm Andrew J. It is great to have you along, and I hope you're having a great week so far. We're getting a little bit closer to the weekend. Stick around, I've got Train coming up.
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0: Bruno Mars, I Just Might, and it's Andrew Jay, and stick around, I Just Might bring you Adele coming up.
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3: Here's a look at your forecast. Lows around 58 tonight under overcast skies, northeast winds 8 to 15 miles per hour. Overcast skies tomorrow. Chance of rain showers, daytime highs approaching 71. Chance of thunderstorms tomorrow night. Lows dip down to about 61. Overcast skies. Weather this hour is brought to you by Carl Richland Memorial Hospital in Olney and Le Mans Motorsports in Olney. I'm meteorologist Paul Trombley. Right now, 66.
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1: A top NASCAR driver has died. I'm Tom Rigotti, Fox News. Two-time NASCAR Series champion Kyle Busch is dead at the age of 41. Fox's Kevin Cork has more.
2: He was actually hospitalized earlier this week with an unspecified illness, and he never recovered. For more than two decades, Busch combined his skill, swagger, and gutsy driving and won a whole lot of races. In a joint statement, NASCAR, the Busch family, and Childress Racing called Kyle a rare talent, one who comes along once in a generation. Busch appeared to be ill just a couple of weeks ago at Watkins Glen. You may have seen this. He radioed his team during the race and asked for a doctor to meet him after the checkered flag. Reports suggested at the time he had a pretty substantial cough. And, of course, this week he underwent treatment for what his team called a severe illness.
1: The most recent win marked his 69th for the series and 234th overall, a record. President Trump is announcing a new development regarding a potential deal with Iran. Fox's Aisha Hosni is at the White House.
3: The president knocking down reports out there that Iran's supreme leader is demanding that the enriched uranium in that country stay in that country as part of any sort of a nuclear agreement. That would have complicated these talks by a lot. It would have also ticked off Israel, which does not want to see that happen. But the president today pushing back on those reports and saying it is not true.
4: We don't need it. We don't want it. We'll probably destroy it after we get it, but we're not going to let them have it.
3: Meantime, Pakistan's interior minister arrived in Tehran again yesterday to continue talks with the president of Iran.
1: Republicans struggled today to find the votes to dismiss legislation that would compel President Trump to withdraw from the war with Iran, delaying planned votes on the matter into June. As it became clear that Republicans would not have the numbers to defeat the bill, GOP leaders declined to hold a vote on it. America's listening to Fox News.
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1: Democratic National Committee Chair Ken Martin has released a critical study of the party's performance in the 2024 presidential election. His decision follows intense internal pressure from frustrated Democrats who had publicly demanded the release of the post-election autopsy. The 192-page report calls for Democrats to focus on Middle America and the South. The Justice Department charges 15 people in Minnesota for stealing $90 million from state Medicaid programs.
9: Officials cited programs intended to secure housing for homeless people and treat children with autism that collapsed as fraudsters piled on. The woman convicted as the kingpin in the massive Feeding Our Future scandal, Amy Bach, was sentenced to 41 and a half years in prison. Bach was also ordered to pay restitution on $243 million the government says was scammed through that COVID-era food program. It was intended to help kids during the pandemic, but ended with taxpayers being billed for meals that did not exist. Shackled in court, Bach sobbed and said, "I understand I failed. I failed the public, my family, everyone."
1: That's Fox's Mike Tobin reporting. Federal prosecutors in Chicago dropped charges against four Immigration and Customs Enforcement protesters amid grand jury misconduct claims.
10: U.S. Attorney Andrew Boutros revealing he's dropping the misdemeanor charges of impeding a federal officer against four people who were indicted after protesting outside of an ICE facility in Broadview, Illinois last year. The case was set to go to trial next week. The decision comes after Boutros met with a federal judge over redacted grand jury transcripts revealing he was unaware until recently of alleged misconduct, including a prosecutor meeting with a grand juror outside of proceedings, calling the conduct upsetting. One defense attorney saying this misguided case should have never been brought. The charges are being dismissed with prejudice, meaning they cannot be refiled. Kristen Goodwin, Fox News.
1: I'm Tom Bregotti. This

0: Going in circles with Post Malone. It's great to have you along. I am Andrew J, and I hope you are having a great Thursday. You could almost see the weekend if you get up on your tippy toes. It's coming up. Plain white tees right around the corner for you.
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5: Here's a look at your forecast. Lows around 58 tonight under overcast skies. Northeast winds 8 to 15 miles per hour. Overcast skies tomorrow. Chance of rain showers. Daytime highs approaching 71. Chance of thunderstorms tomorrow night. Lows dip down to about 61. Overcast skies. Weather this hour is brought to you by Carl Richland Memorial Hospital in Olney and Le Mans Motorsports in Olney. I'm meteorologist Paul Trombley. Right now, 66.
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0: It's Taylor Swift. That is Opalite from her album Life of a Showgirl. It's Andrew J. Hope you're doing well, and thanks for being here. Back to the 80s we go for John Mellencamp in a bit, and Nickelback next.
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0: 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Making some memories. It is Maroon 5. Hi there, I'm Andrew J. Hopefully you've made some memories today. And speaking of memories, one of my favorite movie memories, back to 1984, the movie Footloose. 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
7: Here's a look at your forecast. Lows around 58 tonight under overcast skies, northeast winds 8 to 15 miles per hour. Overcast skies tomorrow. Chance of rain showers. Daytime highs approaching 71. Chance of thunderstorms tomorrow night. Lows dip down to about 61. Overcast skies. Weather this hour is brought to you by Carl Richland Memorial Hospital in Olney and Le Mans Motorsports in Olney. I'm meteorologist Paul Trombley. Right now, 66.
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1: Lending a helping hand. I'm Chris DeMeo, Fox News. President Trump announcing he's ordering the Pentagon to send 5,000 additional troops to Poland. Fox's Jackie Heinrich has more from the White House.
2: It comes just days after the Pentagon abruptly called off the deployment of 4,000 troops, despite some of their equipment already being sent there, citing plans to reduce the brigade combat teams across Europe. The vice president fielded a lot of questions about this on Monday with Polish officials, NATO allies, and some Republican lawmakers, expressing concern, being unnerved, calling Poland a model ally with their high defense spending.
1: Earlier this month, the administration ordered the Pentagon to pull 5,000 soldiers from Germany. NASCAR legend Kyle Busch has died. He won more races than anyone ever across NASCAR's series.
3: 234 wins. He also won the Cup Series in 2015 and 2019. NASCAR, the Busch family, and Childress Racing, it says Kyle was a rare talent. One who comes along once in a generation. He was fierce. He was passionate. He was immensely skilled, and he cared deeply about the sport and fans. Busch appeared to be ill just a couple of weeks ago over at Watkins Glen when he radioed his team during a race and asked for a doctor to meet him after the checkered flag. Reports at the time suggested his cough was substantial. And of course, he underwent treatment for that this week. His team called it a severe illness. Kyle is survived by his wife, Samantha, his 11-year-old son, Brexton, and his 4-year-old daughter, Lennox.
1: Fox's Kevin Cork. No cause of death was given for the 41-year-old. SpaceX scrubbed the 12th test flight of its massive Starship rocket tonight. It'll try again tomorrow from the new launch pad at the company's facility in Starbase, Texas. The landmark launch is scheduled just ahead of the company's planned IPO in June. 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
1: The Justice Department officially indicts 94-year-old former Cuban President Raul Castro for a 1996 attack on two civilian planes that left four people dead. Secretary of State Marco Rubio says Cuba has accepted humanitarian aid offered by the U.S., adding that the instability of the island nation is a matter of U.S. national security.
9: The future of Cuba belongs to the people of Cuba in terms of how they're governed, what the system looks like, and so forth. But the national security threat, that's 100% something we're going to focus on because that's about America.
1: Cuban officials have accused the Trump administration of pushing a coup to steal their resources. Judges in two states toss out the Justice Department's attempt to force them to hand over voter rolls.
10: The federal lawsuits were dismissed in Wisconsin and Maine. U.S. District Judge James Peterson, who presides in Wisconsin's Western District, ruled the federal government cannot use the 1960 Civil Rights Act to get control of the state's voter rolls. In Maine, Chief U.S. District Judge Lance Walker granted the state's motion to dismiss while affirming that managing elections is the job of the states. Those opposing the government's demand have called it an attempt to manipulate future elections. Of at least 30 states the DOJ has sued, at least 8 have now rejected the legal claim. Gernal Scott, Fox News.
1: Senate Republicans abruptly left Washington today without voting on a $70 billion ICE and Border Patrol funding bill. The measure stalled over a proposed $1.8 billion fund meant to compensate people who say they've been victims of government weaponization after Republicans abandoned part of the bill that provided $1 billion in security money for President Trump's White House ballroom. And that was after backlash from some members of their own party. And stocks finishing higher today, the Dow finishing up 276 points. I'm Chris DeMayo. This

Oh, it's just a little crush. Jennifer Page on your radio. Welcome along. I'm Andrew J. Hope you've had a good Thursday. Here's Leanne Womack, and I hope you dance.

0: It's Olivia Dean. That is Man I Need. Great to have you along. I'm Andrew J, the DJ you need. Stick around for Charlie Puth coming your way in just a couple.
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5: Here's a look at your forecast. Lows around 58 tonight under overcast skies. Northeast winds 8 to 15 miles per hour. Overcast skies tomorrow. Chance of rain showers. Daytime highs approaching 71. Chance of thunderstorms tomorrow night. Lows dip down to about 61. Overcast skies. Weather this hour is brought to you by Carl Richland Memorial Hospital in Olney and Le Mans Motorsports in Olney. I'm meteorologist Paul Trombley. Right now, 66.
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0: Espresso. That's Sabrina Carpenter. I'm Andrew J. Thanks so much for hanging out. I appreciate it. I hope you have a great rest of your night. You and I will hang out again soon, and Miles Smith is coming up.
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6: Here's a look at your forecast. Lows around 58 tonight under overcast skies. Northeast winds 8 to 15 miles per hour. Overcast skies tomorrow. Chance of rain showers. Daytime highs approaching 71. Chance of thunderstorms tomorrow night. Lows dip down to about 61. Overcast skies. Weather this hour is brought to you by Carl Richland Memorial Hospital in Olney and Le Mans Motorsports in Olney. I'm meteorologist Paul Trombley. Right now, 66.
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1: Lending a helping hand. I'm Chris DeMeo, Fox News. President Trump announcing he's ordering the Pentagon to send 5,000 additional troops to Poland. Fox's Jackie Heinrich has more from the White House.
2: It comes just days after the Pentagon abruptly called off the deployment of 4,000 troops, despite some of their equipment already being sent there, citing plans to reduce the brigade combat teams across Europe. The vice president fielded a lot of questions about this on Monday with Polish officials, NATO allies, and some Republican lawmakers expressing concern, being unnerved, calling Poland a model ally with their high defense spending.
1: Earlier this month, the administration ordered the Pentagon to pull 5,000 soldiers from Germany. NASCAR legend Kyle Busch has died. He won more races than anyone ever across NASCAR's series.
3: 234 wins. He also won the Cup Series in 2015 and 2019. NASCAR, the Busch family, and Childress Racing, it says Kyle was a rare talent, one who comes along once in a generation. He was fierce. He was passionate. He was immensely skilled, and he cared deeply about the sport and fans. Busch appeared to be ill just a couple of weeks ago over at Watkins Glen when he radioed his team during a race and asked for a doctor to meet him after the checkered flag. Reports at the time suggested his cough was substantial. And of course, he underwent treatment for that this week. His team called it a severe illness. Kyle is survived by his wife, Samantha, his 11-year-old son, Brexton, and his 4-year-old daughter, Lennox.
1: Fox's Kevin Cork. No cause of death was given for the 41-year-old. SpaceX scrubbed the 12th test flight of its massive Starship rocket tonight. It'll try again tomorrow from the new launch pad at the company's facility in Starbase, Texas. The landmark launch is scheduled just ahead of the company's planned IPO in June. 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
1: The Justice Department officially indicts 94-year-old former Cuban President Raul Castro for a 1996 attack on two civilian planes that left four people dead. Secretary of State Marco Rubio says Cuba has accepted humanitarian aid offered by the U.S., adding that the instability of the island nation is a matter of U.S. national security.
9: The future of Cuba belongs to the people of Cuba in terms of how they're governed, what the system looks like, and so forth. But the national security threat, that's 100% something we're going to focus on, because that's about America.
1: Cuban officials have accused the Trump administration of pushing a coup to steal their resources. Well, judges in two states tossed out the Justice Department's attempt to force them to hand over voter rolls.
10: The federal lawsuits were dismissed in Wisconsin and Maine. U.S. District Judge James Peterson, who presides in Wisconsin's Western District, ruled the federal government cannot use the 1960 Civil Rights Act to get control of the state's voter rolls. In Maine, Chief U.S. District Judge Lance Walker granted the state's motion to dismiss, while affirming that managing elections is the job of the states. Those opposing the government's demand have called it an attempt to manipulate future elections. Of at least 30 states the DOJ has sued, at least 8 have now rejected the legal claim. Grinnell Scott, Fox News.
1: Senate Republicans abruptly left Washington today without voting on a $70 billion ICE and Border Patrol funding bill. The measure stalled over a proposed $1.8 billion fund meant to compensate people who say they've been victims of government weaponization after Republicans abandoned part of the bill that provided $1 billion in security money for President Trump's White House ballroom. And that was after backlash from some members of their own party. And stocks finishing higher today, the Dow finishing up 276 points. I'm Chris DeMeo. This

Celine Dion, and Because You Loved Me. Hey, Todd here. Hope you're doing all right, getting ready for a big holiday weekend. Got Jimmy Cliff on. I can see clearly now. He's on the radio.

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Oh my love, I take one look at you, you're taking me out.

0: He's Alex Warren, that's Ordinary. Kenny Loggins and Footloose. Boy, sad news. We learned on Thursday afternoon, Kyle Busch has passed away. He was a two-time NASCAR Cup Series champion, one of the sport's greatest drivers, a generational talent, too, from the Busch family. Died Thursday, a sudden illness, we learned. That's all we know, at least right now. Only 41 years old. Man, that's tough for the folks who are racing fans. Backstreet Boys and Pointer Sisters, both coming up.
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5: Here's a look at your forecast. Lows level off around 58 overnight under overcast skies. Winds out of the east, 8 to 15 miles per hour. Overcast skies again Friday. Chance of rain showers. Highs level off around 71. Chance of thunderstorms Friday night. Lows level off around 61. Cloudy skies. Weather this hour is brought to you by Carl Richland Memorial Hospital in Olney and Le Mans Motorsports in Olney. I'm meteorologist Paul Trombley. Currently, it's 65 degrees.
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0: Taylor Roy, Justin Bieber, Stay, and the Pointers. And Jump for My Love. Well, something kind of wacky happened in the UK. A radio station in England apologizing. They said they're sorry if they caused any undue stress after announcing King Charles had died. Well, he didn't die. Not yet, anyway. They say it's a computer error. Also in King Charles news, he was hit last week by a seagull, a gull flying overhead, but it was time for a bathroom break while flying right over him, hitting the king's suit jacket, splattering others around him. The king quipped, "It's well that it didn't land on my head." Well, that's a good way to look at it.
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0: Bleeding Love and Leona Lewis and NSYNC and It's Gonna Be Me. Well, you ready for the surprise couple, celebrity couple? Imagine Tom Cruise and Pamela Anderson. Absolutely, they say that they are together. They have not announced it yet, but there's evidence that they've been spending time together. So could they be the next power couple? We'll see. Gaudier coming up. Somebody I Used to Know is on the radio next.
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3: Here's a look at your forecast. Lows level off around 58 overnight under overcast skies. Winds out of the east, 8 to 15 miles per hour. Overcast skies again Friday. Chance of rain showers. Highs level off around 71. Chance of thunderstorms Friday night. Lows level off around 61. Cloudy skies. Weather this hour is brought to you by Carl Richland Memorial Hospital in Olney and Le Mans Motorsports in Olney. I'm meteorologist Paul Trombley. Currently, it's 65 degrees.
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0: abruptly called off the deployment of 4,000 troops, despite some of their equipment already being sent there, citing plans to reduce the brigade combat teams across Europe. The vice president fielded a lot of questions about this on Monday with Polish officials, NATO allies, and some Republican lawmakers, expressing concern, being unnerved, calling Poland a model ally with their high defense spending.
1: Now, earlier this month, the administration ordered the Pentagon to pull 5,000 soldiers from Germany. NASCAR legend Kyle Busch has died.
2: It was announced earlier Thursday that Busch was hospitalized as a result of severe illness. He pulled out of this weekend's Coca-Cola 600 from Charlotte, which was going to be the first time in more than a decade that Busch missed a Cup Series race. One of NASCAR's most polarizing personalities, his fierce competitiveness led to the nickname Rowdy. He won 234 races across the sport's three national series, more than any driver in history, including 63 in the Cup Series. He's survived by his wife, Samantha, and his two children, an 11-year-old son and a 4-year-old daughter. Jay Berman, Fox News.
1: SpaceX scrubbing the 12th test flight of its massive Starship rocket earlier tonight. It'll try again on Friday from the new launch pad at the company's facility in Starbase, Texas. The landmark launch is scheduled just ahead of the company's planned IPO in June, which could raise a record amount of funding. Stocks finishing higher on Thursday, the Dow finishing up 276 points, the Nasdaq climbed 23, and the S&P 500 tacked on another 13 to cap off a strong day for investors. 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
1: The Justice Department officially indicting 94-year-old former Cuban President Raul Castro for a 1996 attack on two civilian planes that left four people dead. Secretary of State Marco Rubio says Cuba has accepted humanitarian aid offered by the U.S., adding that the instability of the island nation is a matter of U.S. national security.
15: The future of Cuba belongs to the people of Cuba in terms of how they're governed, what the system looks like, and so forth. But the national security threat, that's 100% something we're going to focus on because that's about America.
1: Cuban officials have accused the Trump administration of pushing a coup to steal their resources. Well, the Democrats released the autopsy of the party's 2024 election loss, blaming former President Biden for former Vice President Kamala Harris's defeat.
16: According to the Democrats, Harris lost because she was tied to an unpopular White House that failed to effectively employ her as VP, all while, of course, Bidenomics meant economic anxiety for a lot of voters. Furthermore, that report says Democrats needed to be more than just anti-Trump and that their focus on woke social issues over economic ones alienated socially conservative voters. The report also criticized the White House for how it used Harris. And this is from page 71 of the report. It says this, the idea that a prepared and supported vice president could not have helped the president in the preceding 3.5 years is a significant failure of imagination.
1: Fox's Kevin Cork. Senate Republicans abruptly leaving Washington on Thursday without voting on a $70 billion ICE and Border Patrol funding bill. The measure stalled over a proposed $1.8 billion fund meant to compensate people who say they've been victims of government weaponization. And after Republicans abandoned part of the bill that provided $1 billion in security money, that's for President Trump's White House ballroom. I'm Chris DeMeo. This is Fox News.

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1: U.S. troops headed to Poland. I'm Chris DeMeo, Fox News. President Trump announcing he's ordering the Pentagon to send 5,000 additional troops to Poland. Fox's Jackie Heinrich has more from the White House.
2: It comes just days after the Pentagon abruptly

0: Bruno there, Just the Way You Are, and Toad the Wet Sprocket, and All I Want. In the news, Greg Hyman, an electronics wizard and toy inventor. He's the guy responsible for Tickle Me Elmo. Don't hold that against him, but he has passed away. Died earlier this month in Boca Raton, Florida. He was 78.
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5: Here's a look at your forecast. Lows level off around 58 overnight under overcast skies. Winds out of the east, 8 to 15 miles per hour. Overcast skies again Friday. Chance of rain showers. Highs level off around 71. Chance of thunderstorms Friday night. Lows level off around 61. Cloudy skies. Weather this hour is brought to you by Carl Richland Memorial Hospital in Olney and Le Mans Motorsports in Olney. I'm meteorologist Paul Trombley. Right now, it's 64 degrees.
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0: He's at Sharon. That's called Perfect Time. Todd, Steve Winwood back there a little bit ago. Vanity Fair and Forbes are letting the curtain kind of be peeled back and to see what kind of money people make in TV. Not every TV show makes everybody all this money, but to the Jerry Seinfelds and the Friends and now the Ray Romanos of the world, yeah, it's a lot of money. Ray Romano making $18 million a year in residuals from his TV show, Everybody Loves Raymond. That's the thing. If you can get a TV show that goes on for 5, 7, 9 years, whatever, and you get the right deal going, you got paychecks for life. $18 million a year, that's pretty doggone good.
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0: Olivia Dean, So Easy to Fall in Love, and Tears for Fears, and Shout. Well, there's a new movie coming out, a biopic on Billy Joel called Billy and Me. You might be surprised to know that Billy Joel, not a fan of it. They say not scoring points with the Piano Man. It's an unauthorized picture Billy called legally and professionally misguided. And because of the, I guess Billy feels that it's not accurate. They didn't get his permission, didn't get him involved. Apparently, none of his music is going to be allowed to be used in the movie, so you will not hear Billy Joel music in the movie Billy and Me.
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3: Here's a look at your forecast. Lows level off around 58 overnight under overcast skies. Winds out of the east, 8 to 15 miles per hour. Overcast skies again Friday. Chance of rain showers. Highs level off around 71. Chance of thunderstorms Friday night. Lows level off around 61. Cloudy skies. Weather this hour is brought to you by Carl Richland Memorial Hospital in Olney and Le Mans Motorsports in Olney. I'm meteorologist Paul Trombley. Right now, it's 64 degrees.
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1: The latest peace plan. I'm Sue Guzman, Fox News. Iran and Oman discussing a plan for ships trafficking the Strait of Hormuz. The latest from Fox's Chandley Painter.
2: The Strait of Hormuz remains a sticking point as Iran reportedly negotiates with Oman to set up a formal tolling system for the vital waterway. The president, though, doubling down on Project Freedom.
3: We have total control of the Strait of Hormuz, as you know, with our blockade. The blockade's been 100% effective. Nobody's been able to get through us like a steel wall.
2: And with gas prices hovering over $4 a gallon heading into the big holiday weekend, the president promising that they will fall sharply once the war ends.
1: New Fox News poll finds 60% of people questioned oppose America's role in the conflict. Republicans struggling Thursday to find the votes to dismiss legislation that would force President Trump to withdraw from the conflict with Iran. As it became clear, GOP leaders would not have the numbers to defeat the bill, they called off a vote on it. Members of both the Senate and House have left Capitol Hill now for a long Memorial Day recess. No new votes expected till they return in June. Two-time NASCAR Cup Series champion Kyle Busch has died. Fox's Christina Coleman reports.
4: The motorsports world shaken by his sudden loss. Busch was hospitalized earlier this week with a severe illness. His family has asked for privacy. Now, the week prior, he was battling a sinus cold

0: he radioed for medical help during a race on May 10th. His family, NASCAR, and Richard Childress Racing released a joint statement on his tragic loss. They said the entire NASCAR family is heartbroken. They described Busch as fierce and passionate. They said his sharp wit and competitive spirit sparked a deep emotional connection with race fans of every age. Denny Hamlin wrote on X, "Absolutely cannot comprehend this news. We just need to think of his family during this time. We love you, KB."
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1: The DNC releasing a report outlining what went wrong in the 2024 election. Fox's Kevin Corrick reports.
14: The DNC's autopsy of President Trump's 2024 election victory largely blames former President Biden for failing to support his VP Kamala Harris. That report also seems to give the former president a bit of a pass to his debate performance. Quoting now, "The debate obviously changed many things. The dial testing during the debate demonstrated the weakness of the president's performance." Some Democrats, though, aren't buying all that. They say what happened was the party didn't focus enough on kitchen table issues.
1: The Justice Department has charged 15 people in Minnesota with stealing $90 million from state Medicaid programs.
15: Officials cited programs intended to secure housing for homeless people and treat children with autism that collapsed as fraudsters piled on. The woman convicted as the kingpin in the massive Feeding Our Future scandal, Amy Bach, was sentenced to 41 and a half years in prison. Bach was also ordered to pay restitution on $243 million the government says was scammed through that COVID-era food program. It was intended to help kids during the pandemic, but ended with taxpayers being billed for meals that did not exist. Shackled in court, Bach sobbed and said, "I understand I failed. I failed the public, my family, everyone."
1: Fox's Mike Tobin. U.S. Senator Josh Hawley calling for Minnesota's Attorney General Keith Ellison to face criminal penalties following the fraud revelation.
16: Let's not forget, Keith Ellison had a meeting in his office with the Feeding Our Futures fraudsters. They asked him, Kaylee, to please, please help them get the investigators off their backs. He agreed to help them, and then just a few days later, he took thousands of dollars in campaign contributions.
1: The Trump administration is loosening a federal rule that requires grocery stores and air conditioning companies to reduce greenhouse gases used in cooling equipment. I'm Sue Guzman. This is Fox News.

0: The Weekend Blinding Lights and Blondie, The Tide is High. That's my favorite, my wife's favorite Blondie song. And it's off that album called Auto American. Now, there are some Blondie purists who will say that's when they jumped the shark, when they did that reggae song. But I like it. I'm good with it. And then there is that rap song she did on the same album. That was a wacky album. You gotta admit that. Andy Grammer, Keep the Head Up. We'll play that next.
1: Okay, class, let's begin.
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8: Here's a look at your forecast. Lows level off around 58 overnight under overcast skies. Winds out of the east, 8 to 15 miles per hour. Overcast skies again Friday. Chance of rain showers. Highs level off around 71. Chance of thunderstorms Friday night. Lows level off around 61. Cloudy skies. Weather this hour is brought to you by Carl Richland Memorial Hospital in Olney and Le Mans Motorsports in Olney. I'm meteorologist Paul Trombley. Currently 63.
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0: Hunter XCJ, Andre Nuna, and Ray Ami. And Golden for you this Sunday, of course, the 110th annual Indy 500. The Indianapolis Motor Speedway. Always fun to watch that on Memorial Day weekend. Harry Styles, as it was, kicking things off in a sec. And a song that I was doing, this probably peels the curtain back for me, doing physical therapy. Got some back issues, so doing physical therapy. And all these people in there, they're, you know, the, most of these trainers, especially the assistants to the trainers, they're like in their 20s. They weren't even born when Aha, Take On Me was, you know, was out in the 80s, but when that song came on the speaker system, they all went nuts. They said, man, what is this? I said, that's Aha, Take On Me. And they were just jamming on it. I said, watch the video. You want to see something wild? Got the song portion we can play for you here in a sec, though.
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0: Alicia Keys, No One, and A Hot Take on Me. Eli Lilly talking about their new weight loss drug that would replace GLP-1s. It's called Retatrutide. I believe that's how you pronounce it. It's not approved by the Food and Drug Administration. It is experimental. They are doing tests on it right now. They see people on the next generation weight loss medication across three different dosages achieve weight loss of 19 to 28%. That's impressive. But go look up Retatrutide, Retatrutide, and look at the things that might go wrong. That's when you say, "Oh, I'm not going to go and ruin it for you." You go and look it up. Eli Lilly, of course, not talking about that part, but if they get it all cleared and everything, could that be a game changer for those who still are struggling with weight? Yeah, maybe so.
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3: Here's a look at your forecast. Lows level off around 58 overnight under overcast skies. Winds out of the east, 8 to 15 miles per hour. Overcast skies again Friday. Chance of rain showers. Highs level off around 71. Chance of thunderstorms Friday night. Lows level off around 61. Cloudy skies. Weather this hour is brought to you by Carl Richland Memorial Hospital in Olney and Le Mans Motorsports in Olney. I'm meteorologist Paul Trombley. Currently 63.
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0: pulled out of this weekend's Coca-Cola 600 from Charlotte, which was going to be the first time in more than a decade that Busch missed a Cup Series race. One of NASCAR's most polarizing personalities, his fierce competitiveness led to the nickname Rowdy. He won 234 races across the sport's three national series, more than any driver in history, including 63 in the Cup Series. He's survived by his wife, Samantha, and his two children, an 11-year-old son and a 4-year-old daughter. Jay Berman, Fox News.
1: Iran and Oman discussing a plan for ships trafficking the Strait of Hormuz.
2: The Strait of Hormuz remains a sticking point as Iran reportedly negotiates with Oman to set up a formal tolling system for the vital waterway. The president, though, doubling down on Project Freedom.
3: We have total control of the Strait of Hormuz, as you know, with our blockade. The blockade's been 100% effective. Nobody's been able to get through. It's like a steel wall.
2: And with gas prices hovering over $4 a gallon heading into the big holiday weekend, the president promising that they will fall sharply once the war ends.
1: Fox's Chanley Painter. President Trump has warned international maritime firms that paying Iran's transit fees could trigger severe economic sanctions. SpaceX scrubbing the 12th test flight of its massive Starship rocket Thursday night. It'll try again on Friday from the new launch pad at the company's facility in Starbase, Texas. The landmark launch is scheduled just ahead of the company's planned IPO in June, which could raise a record amount of funding. And stocks finishing higher Thursday, the Dow ending up 276 points. 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
1: The Justice Department officially indicting 94-year-old former Cuban President Raul Castro for a 1996 attack on two civilian planes that left four people dead. Secretary of State Marco Rubio says Cuba has accepted humanitarian aid offered by the U.S., adding that the instability of the island nation is a matter of U.S. national security.
7: The future of Cuba belongs to the people of Cuba in terms of how they're governed, what the system looks like, and so forth. But the national security threat, that's 100% something we're going to focus on because that's about America.
1: Cuban officials have accused the Trump administration of pushing a coup to steal their resources. Well, the Democrats released the autopsy of the party's 2024 election loss, blaming former President Biden for former Vice President Kamala Harris's defeat.
8: According to the Democrats, Harris lost because she was tied to an unpopular White House that failed to effectively employ her as VP. All while, of course, Bidenomics meant economic anxiety for a lot of voters. Furthermore, that report says Democrats needed to be more than just anti-Trump and that their focus on woke social issues over economic ones alienated socially conservative voters. The report also criticized the White House for how it used Harris. And this is from page 71 of the report. It says this: the idea that a prepared and supported vice president could not have helped the president in the preceding 3.5 years is a significant failure of imagination.
1: That's Fox's Kevin Cork. Senate Republicans abruptly left Washington on Thursday without voting on a $70 billion ICE and Border Patrol funding bill. The measure stalled after Republicans abandoned part of the bill that provided $1 billion in security money for President Trump's White House ballroom. And over some continued grumblings against the recently approved $1.8 billion fund designed to compensate people who claim they were victims of government weaponization. I'm Chris DeMayo. This is Fox News.

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1: Racing legend is gone. I'm Chris DeMeo, Fox News. NASCAR legend Kyle Busch has died.
2: It was announced earlier Thursday that Busch was hospitalized as a result of severe illness. He

0: Miley Cyrus there, and that is called Younger You. Also, we played Prince and I Would Die For You. By the way, looking at weather across the country, there was like a tornado warning in Colorado like earlier tonight, then all kinds of thunder showers happening in New York City and that area. So hopefully that won't ruin some folks' enjoyment of Memorial Day. Let's hope that you can still do the barbecue or whatever. And there's a parade, especially a Memorial Day parade. Man, that'd be great to go to if you want to get the kids and teach them about Memorial Day. That'd be a good thing to do.
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5: Here's a look at your forecast. Lows dip down to about 59 overnight under overcast skies. Easterly winds 8 to 15 miles per hour. Cloudy skies expected again Friday. Thunderstorms likely. Daytime highs approaching 67. Overcast Friday night. Chance of rain showers. Lows around 60. Weather this hour is brought to you by Carl Richland Memorial Hospital in Olney and Le Mans Motorsports in Olney. I'm meteorologist Paul Trombley. Currently 62.
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1: Ed Sheeran, Shape of You, and Heart with Alone. Todd here. Well, what would you choose as your last words? Someone went through the trouble of reading every final statement made by all 600 former death row inmates in Texas. One clear pattern emerged. A lot of them were generally sorry. That word used 235 times. Besides apologizing, most talked about someone they loved. God invoked 470 times, and a fifth chose to say nothing at all.
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0: sorry, I'm here for someone else. Been to Boone, pink and sober. And Todd here got some Post Malone. We'll play for you in just a bit. Well, they finally figured out what to do with all those empty offices and strip malls now that a lot of people are working from home. They're turning all that commercial real estate into AI data centers. On the positive side, means all that space will not be going to waste. But the bad news is, that way more AI will probably end up replacing those work-from-home employees that vacated the offices in the first place.
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3: Here's a look at your forecast. Lows dip down to about 59 overnight under overcast skies. Easterly winds 8 to 15 miles per hour. Cloudy skies expected again Friday. Thunderstorms likely. Daytime highs approaching 67. Overcast Friday night. Chance of rain showers. Lows around 60. Weather this hour is brought to you by Carl Richland Memorial Hospital in Olney and Le Mans Motorsports in Olney. I'm meteorologist Paul Trombley. Currently 62.
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1: Agreement in sight. I'm Sue Guzman, Fox News, and President Trump says negotiations are ongoing after he backed off on a threat to hit Iran with fresh strikes earlier this week. He's continuing to demand Tehran give up its nuclear ambitions as part of any long-term ceasefire deal.
2: The entire Gulf is patiently waiting to see what happens next, especially when you consider the fact that many of the leaders in this very region pushed President Trump to allow for more time for negotiations to continue. Well, President Trump says that's exactly what is happening, but he also responded to some new reports that Iran's supreme leader wants to hold on to the country's highly enriched uranium.
3: No, we get the highly enriched. We will get it. We don't need it. We don't want it. We'll probably destroy it after we get it, but we're not going to let them have it.
2: Now, despite any major breakthroughs in the talks, negotiations appear to be moving in a constructive direction.
1: Fox's Jeff Paul. Republicans struggled Thursday to find the votes to dismiss legislation that would force President Trump to withdraw from the conflict with Iran. As it became clear, GOP leaders wouldn't have the numbers to defeat the bill, they called off the planned vote on it. Members of both the Senate and House have left Capitol Hill for the long Memorial Day recess, so no new votes are expected till they return in June. The DNC releasing a report outlining what went wrong in the 2024 election. Details from Fox's Kevin Corr.
4: The DNC's autopsy of President Trump's 2024 election victory largely blames former President Biden for failing to support his VP Kamala Harris. That report also seems to give the former president a bit of a pass to his debate performance. Quoting now, the debate obviously changed many things. The dial testing during the debate demonstrated the weakness of the president's performance. Some Democrats, though, aren't buying all that. They say what happened was the party didn't focus enough on kitchen table issues.
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1: 2-time NASCAR Cup Series champion Kyle Busch has died. Fox's Christina Coleman with the story.
2: The motorsports world shaken by his sudden loss. Busch was hospitalized earlier this week with a severe illness. His family has asked for privacy. Now, the week prior, he was battling a sinus cold. He radioed for medical help during a race on May 10th. His family, NASCAR, and Richard Childress Racing released a joint statement on his tragic loss. They said the entire NASCAR family is heartbroken. They described Busch as fierce and passionate. They said his sharp wit and competitive spirit sparked a deep emotional connection with race fans of every age. Denny Hamlin wrote on X, "Absolutely cannot comprehend this news. We just need to think of his family during this time. We love you, KB."
1: The hurricane season forecasts are out, and U.S. government meteorologists are predicting an easier time this year for the U.S. Eastern Seaboard.
3: Forecasters at NOAA say the forming of an El Niño will make for fewer hurricanes in the Atlantic this summer, but likely more cyclones will form in the Central and Eastern Pacific. NOAA Administrator Neil Jacobs advises a low number of expected storms doesn't mean much when one strikes where you live.
4: It's very important to understand that it only takes one. We have had Category 5s make land fall in the past during below average seasons.
3: Atlantic hurricane season begins June 1st. The Pacific season is already underway. Now is a good time to stock up on supplies. In Miami, Eben Brown, Fox News.
1: President Trump called off signing ceremony Thursday for a new order on artificial intelligence. The president said he was postponing the signing because he didn't like what he saw in the order's text. He announced the change hours before the event was scheduled to take place in the Oval Office, saying, quote, "We are leading China, we're leading everyone, and I do not want to do anything that's going to get in the way of that lead." I'm Sue Guzman. This

0: Maroon 5 and This Love and Charlie Puth and How Long. I'm Todd. Go Go's music on the way. Was it Jane Weedland the other day? She was one of the members of Go Go's. Yeah, had a birthday just the other day. 68? Something like that. So happy birthday belated to her. We'll play the Go Go song, Our Lips Are Sealed, one of their early hits. Teddy Swims and Imagine Dragons all coming up next.
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2: Here's a look at your forecast. Lows dip down to about 59 overnight under overcast skies. Easterly winds 8 to 15 miles per hour. Cloudy skies expected again Friday. Thunderstorms likely. Daytime highs approaching 67. Overcast Friday night. Chance of rain showers. Lows around 60. Weather this hour is brought to you by Carl Richland Memorial Hospital in Olney and Le Mans Motorsports in Olney. I'm meteorologist Paul Trombley. Currently 61.
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0: Penny swims and lose control. The Go-Go's hour lips are sealed. Well, unless you don't mind listening to the kids whine the entire car ride, maybe a road trip to Tombstone Courthouse State Park in Arizona is a bad idea. It's been ranked the most complained about landmark in all of America. Yeah, the kids aren't happy about that. The Wild West attraction got the most negative Google reviews and TikTok search results. The second dullest? This kind of surprises me. Kennedy Space Center? They said that besides the fact that, you know, it's expensive and, you know, there's probably a lot of areas that are restricted, it didn't help the staff was often reviewed as rude. What was the most loved landmark in America? Apparently, New York's Rockefeller Center.
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0: Besides Just Might, that's Bruno Mars and Bananarama and Cruel Summer. 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
3: Here's a look at your forecast. Lows dip down to about 59 overnight under overcast skies. Easterly winds 8 to 15 miles per hour. Cloudy skies expected again Friday. Thunderstorms likely. Daytime highs approaching 67. Overcast Friday night. Chance of rain showers. Lows around 60. Weather this hour is brought to you by Carl Richland Memorial Hospital in Olney and Le Mans Motorsports in Olney. I'm meteorologist Paul Trombley. 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
1: A stunning loss for NASCAR. I'm Chris DeMeo, Fox News. Two-time NASCAR Cup Series champion Kyle Busch has died after being hospitalized for what his family described as a severe illness. Just days ago, Busch celebrated a victory at Dover Motor Speedway and reflected on why winning never loses its meaning.
2: You never know when the last one is.
1: Known as one of the fiercest competitors in NASCAR history, Busch captured two Cup Series championships and recorded 63 Cup wins and more than 230 victories against NASCAR's National Series. Well, a fragile ceasefire between the U.S. and Iran holds as the two sides try to negotiate a more permanent deal.
3: Secretary of State Marco Rubio say there's a hope that the United States and Iran are getting closer on a peace deal that will bring an end to the war. As it stands, Iranian leaders are still reviewing the latest counter-peace proposal from Washington. Pakistan's interior minister back in Tehran for the second time in less than a week to help mediate the talks. Stopping Iran from acquiring a nuclear weapon is certainly the primary goal, but the administration says Iran charging a toll to allow shipping pass through the Strait of Hormuz is also a deal breaker.
1: Fox Business's Ashley Webster from Tel Aviv. President Trump orders the Pentagon to send 5,000 additional troops to Poland just 1 week after canceling the long-planned deployment of 4,000 troops to the country.
4: The president says because of the election of Poland's president, Karol Nawrocki, the U.S. is sending an additional 5,000 troops to the country. Poland is a NATO member sharing borders with Ukraine and the Russian enclave of Kaliningrad. President Trump's announcement of additional U.S. forces deploying to Poland appears to reverse an early announcement from the Pentagon that a 5,000 troop deployment would be delayed as the Trump administration considers reducing the force posture in Europe. At the White House, Jared Halpern, Fox News.
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1: The Justice Department officially indicts 94-year-old former Cuban President Raul Castro for a 1996 attack on two civilian planes that left four people dead. Secretary of State Marco Rubio says Cuba has accepted humanitarian aid if offered by the U.S., adding that the instability of the island nation is a matter of U.S. national security.
7: The future of Cuba belongs to the people of Cuba in terms of how they're governed, what the system looks like, and so forth. But the national security threat, that's 100% something we're going to focus on because that's about America.
1: A Cuban officials have accused the Trump administration of pushing a coup to steal their resources. Well, the Democrats released the autopsy of the party's 2020 presidential election loss, blaming

0: former President Biden for former Vice President Kamala Harris's defeat.
1: According to the Democrats, Harris lost because she was tied to an unpopular White House that failed to effectively employ her as VP, all while, of course, Bidenomics meant economic anxiety for a lot of voters. Furthermore, that report says Democrats needed to be more than just anti-Trump and that their focus on woke social issues over economic ones alienated socially conservative voters. The report also criticized the White House for how it used Harris. And this is from page 71 of the report. It says this: the idea that a prepared and supported vice president could not have helped the president in the preceding 3.5 years is a significant failure of imagination.
0: Fox's Kevin Cork. Senate Republicans abruptly left Washington yesterday without voting on a $70 billion ICE and Border Patrol funding bill. The measure stalled after Republicans abandoned part of the bill that provided $1 billion in security money for President Trump's White House ballroom and over some continued grumblings against the recently approved $1.8 billion fund designed to compensate people who claimed that they're victims of government weaponization or lawfare. I'm Chris DeMeo. This is Fox News.

0: It's Alanis Morissette, Head Over Feet, and Elton John, I'm Still Standing. Are you afraid of high gas prices? Well, apparently the AAA says Americans don't seem to be all that put out. But paying extra for a Memorial Day road trip, they predict about 45 million of us will hit the road this weekend. 39 million will drive at least 50 miles from home, even more than last year. And back then, average price of regular was $1.40 cheaper. This week, national average $4.55. Wow.
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8: Here's a look at your forecast. High of 67 today, under overcast skies, with thunderstorms likely, winds out of the northeast, 8 to 15 miles per hour. Lows dip down to about 60 tonight, chance of rain showers. Slight chance for showers tomorrow, high of 78, overcast. Weather this hour is brought to you by Carl Richland Memorial Hospital in Olney and Le Mans Motorsports in Olney. I'm meteorologist Paul Trombley. Right now, it's 61 degrees.
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0: Hope alike there, Taylor Swift and Selena. I Could Fall in Love. Well, the new Guinness World Record for the largest bowl of guacamole has been set in the city of Tancitero, Mexico. The 14,991-pound bowl of guac created during the 13th annual Avocado Festival. Over 1,000 local growers and residents collaborated to mix the enormous batch, and just under 2.5 hours, surpassing the previous record of 10,961 pounds, established about, 4 or 5 years ago. That was also in Mexico.
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0: So it's Tom Bobosia and REO Speedwagon taking on the run. Wacky but true story. Man in Hungary accidentally shot himself in the head while trying to fix an air gun. You would think, oh my gosh, shot himself in the head. Get him to the hospital. He said, no, it's okay. He was convinced the bullet would fall out on its own. Well, 2 weeks later, he's got severe headaches. And finally, someone said, hey, you goof. Get to the hospital, and finally he did. I'm surprised that he's able even to get there on his own. Tina Turner. And what's love got to do with it? That's on the way.
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3: Here's a look at your forecast. Thunderstorms likely today. Otherwise, cloudy skies expected. High of 67. Northeasterly winds 8 to 15 miles per hour. Overcast skies tonight. Chance for showers. Lows dip down to about 60. More clouds than sun tomorrow. Slight chance for showers. 78. Weather this hour is brought to you by Carl Richland Memorial Hospital in Olney and Le Mans Motorsports in Olney. I'm meteorologist Paul Trombley. Currently, it's 60 degrees.
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1: Still trying to work out a deal with Iran. I'm Dave Anthony, Fox News.
2: We await word on those conversations that are ongoing. There's been some slight progress. I don't want to exaggerate it, but there's been a little bit of movement, and that's good. The fundamentals remain the same. Iran can never have a nuclear weapon.
1: Secretary of State Marco Rubio, a short time ago from Sweden, he also spoke out against Iran's plans to set up tolls in the Strait of Hormuz, where a lot of shipping remains blocked in the conflict as a U.S. blockade continues around Iran's ports. Rubio is at a NATO gathering. The day after the U.S. announced it'll send 5,000 troops to Poland.
2: Obviously, the United States continues to have global commitments that it needs to meet in terms of our force deployment, and that constantly requires us to re-examine where we put troops.
1: Now, recently, the Pentagon announced it would delay the deployment amid strong Trump criticism of NATO, leading the president to reduce American forces in Germany by 5,000. Democrats are angry that House Republicans canceled a vote on a war powers resolution that aims to limit the president's military actions in Iran, and there was also drama in the Senate.
3: It's the biggest congressional rebuke of President Trump's second term. Republicans were on the verge of finally ending the ICE and Border Patrol funding impasse. But the president's $1.8 billion compensation fund killed the bill.
1: That's Fox's Chad Pergram. That fund was set up to pay people who believe they're political targets of the Biden Justice Department. NASCAR is in shock. One of its drivers died suddenly. Kyle Busch.
4: One of the best that's ever been in a race car. And you know, the biggest thing is that he just becomes such an amazing dad, father, husband, brother.
1: That's driver Casey Mears. Kyle Busch was only 41.
5: Kyle Busch was battling a severe illness before his death, according to his family, but not much more is known. Less than 2 weeks ago, the legendary driver was dealing with a sinus issue during a race and had to radio for medical. He told reporters after the race that he had a substantial cough.
1: That's Fox's Chandley Painter, America's
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1: While U.S. military forces in the Middle East remain on standby in case President Trump decides to resume bombing Iran, other American troops are playing war games in Japan.

0: That is the sound of U.S. Marines practicing days ago with a high-mobility artillery rocket system near the foothills of Mount Fuji. It's mounted on a military truck and designed to remain hidden for as long as possible, then fire and quickly move to another location. Lieutenant Colonel Ryan Ines.
1: They started at the high point, is what we call it, in the tree line. They maneuvered out to a firing point. They try to stay out here as little time as possible to remain as least detectable as possible.
0: This is said to be more important in the era of drones, which makes staying in one place too long dangerous. Kevin Uretsky, Fox News.
2: President Trump has postponed an executive order on artificial intelligence shortly before signing it, saying he didn't like some of the text.
3: We're leading China, we're leading everybody, and I don't want to do anything that's going to get in the way of that lead.
2: Now, lawmakers in Congress and in states are considering regulations and guardrails for AI to manage risks and deal with cybersecurity concerns. On Wall Street, stock futures are rising the morning after gains, lifting the Dow up 276 points. While oil prices rise this morning more than 2%, gas is down a penny from yesterday's highest price since 2022. AAA's national average for regular $4.55 per gallon ahead of the busy travel this Memorial Day weekend. In the NBA playoffs, the Knicks keep winning.
4: Puts it to the basket, banks it home. Timeout, Cavs.
2: New York won a franchise record ninth straight postseason game, beating Cleveland 109-93 on ESPN, giving the Knicks a 2-0 lead over the Cavaliers in the NBA Eastern Conference Finals. Montreal beat Carolina 6-2 in the NHL's Eastern Conference Final. I'm Dave Anthony, Fox News.

There's Blues Traveler, little run around, and I am Steve. It is finally Friday into the weekend. Sixpence, none the richer.

0: Man I Need is Olivia Dean. John Parr, Saint Elmo's Fire in there too. Friday, the weekend is here. Holiday weekend, huge travel weekend. Unofficial start of summer. 45 million Americans expected to travel this weekend. 39 million driving. So lots of traffic this weekend. And then the other 6 million, pretty much, are going by plane. The busy weekend flying.
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5: Here's a look at your forecast. Thunderstorms likely today. Otherwise, cloudy skies expected. High of 67, northeasterly winds, 8 to 15 miles per hour. Overcast skies tonight. Chance for showers. Lows dip down to about 60. More clouds than sun tomorrow. Slight chance for showers, 78. Weather this hour is brought to you by Carl Richland Memorial Hospital in Olney and Le Mans Motorsports in Olney. I'm meteorologist Paul Trombley. Currently, it's 60 degrees.
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0: Justin Bieber's Daisies, West End Girls, Pet Shop Boys in there too. Well, I was kind of shocked yesterday to hear about Kyle Busch. Kyle Busch, NASCAR legend, has passed away at the age of 41. They said his passing was sudden and tragic, that he had a severe illness that he suddenly succumbed to. Like, what that was, we don't know, but, man, gone. And he was scheduled to race this weekend in NASCAR, so that's a sad surprise.
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0: Live Like Royals is Lord JT, Rock Your Body in there too. Friday, the weekend is here, Memorial Day weekend. We have, as always, Memorial Day weekend, a lot of remembrances and a lot of travel we've talked about. Indy 500 is coming up this weekend. It's the unofficial start of summer.
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4: Here's a look at your forecast. Thunderstorms likely today. Otherwise, cloudy skies expected. High of 67, northeasterly winds, 8 to 15 miles per hour. Overcast skies tonight. Chance for showers. Lows dip down to about 60. More clouds than sun tomorrow. Slight chance for showers, 78. Weather this hour is brought to you by Carl Richland Memorial Hospital in Olney and Le Mans Motorsports in Olney. I'm meteorologist Paul Trombley. Currently, it's 61 degrees.
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1: There is slight progress. I'm Dave Anthony, Fox News. That's what Secretary of State Marco Rubio says this morning in the talks with Iran trying to work out a nuclear deal as President Trump threatens to resume bombing. Rubio at a NATO gathering in Sweden, also critical of Iran blocking shipping in the Strait of Hormuz, considering charging tolls.
2: There is not a country in the world that should accept that. I don't know of a country in the world that's in favor of it except Iran.
1: A bill aiming to limit the president's military actions in Iran is on hold in the House after Republicans delayed a vote, angering Democrats who called it cowardly. And the Senate has also left D.C. for a Memorial Day break after shelving other legislation to fund immigration, enforcement, and border patrol in part because of the new $1.8 billion Trump compensation fund for people who believe they were targeted by the Biden Justice Department. Fox's Jessica Rosenthal reports some Republicans pushed back.
3: Missouri Senator Eric Schmidt told Fox's Chad Pergram some had questions about its scope.
4: I mean, look, I'm very comfortable with the idea that people who've been wronged by their government, as a lawyer, I feel comfortable that been wronged by their government should have some sort of redress.
3: But disagreements led to the Senate GOP saying they need to start all over again on reconciliation. Senate Minority Leader Chuck Schumer reacted.
5: The only way for Republicans to get out of this box is to stop backing the slush fund. Stop pushing the ballroom.
1: Referencing the president's controversial White House ballroom under construction, the Senate's considering $1 billion worth of security. NASCAR fans and drivers are mourning the death of Kyle Busch, one of the winningest drivers of all time, who had just won a truck race last week. Thomas and Enziata just told Fox.
6: I think Denny Hamlin said it correct. I mean, we lost to Kobe Bryant of our sport, so it's unbelievable.
1: Kyle Busch was only 41 years old. He'd fallen ill a few days ago and was hospitalized. No cause of death has been given. Kyle Busch's older brother, Kurt, is a NASCAR Hall of Famer. 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
1: Secretary of State Rubio at that NATO gathering in Sweden is at a time when President Trump's been very critical of the alliance, not doing enough to help the U.S. in the Iran conflict, but he is backing one NATO member.
12: The president says because of the election of Poland's president, Karol Nawrocki, the U.S. is sending an additional 5,000 troops to the country. Poland is a NATO member.

0: Member sharing borders with Ukraine and the Russian enclave of Kaliningrad. President Trump's announcement of additional U.S. forces deploying to Poland appears to reverse an earlier announcement from the Pentagon that a 5,000-troop deployment would be delayed as the Trump administration considers reducing the force posture in Europe. At the White House, Jared Halpern, Fox News.
1: Earlier this month, the Pentagon announced it would remove 5,000 troops from Germany. A woman who was fired in Florida over her comments about the assassination of conservative leader Charlie Kirk last year wins a settlement.
2: The state's Fish and Wildlife Conservation Commission booted Brittany Brown after she reposted a meme on her Instagram account that claimed Kirk wouldn't care about children being shot in their classrooms. Brown sued, seeking reinstatement. She and the agency settling the suit Thursday for $485,000, which covers back pay, damages, and attorney costs. As part of the deal, Brown agreed not to seek future employment at the agency. Chris DeMeo, Fox News.
1: On Wall Street, stock futures are rising the day after gains. The Dow rose 276 points. In the NBA,
3: Eastern Conference Finals, game number two, the Knicks just don't lose.
4: The follow missed. Brunson comes out of the pack. Two-on-one break. Brunson to the basket. Banks it home. Timeout, Cavs. The lead is up to 17.
3: ESPN on the call. New York beats Cleveland 109-93 to grab a 2-0 series lead. That's nine consecutive playoff wins for the Knicks, a franchise record.
1: Fox's Jay Berman on the ice. Montreal took the opening game of the NHL Eastern Conference final, beating Carolina 6-2. I'm Dave Anthony, Fox News.

0: There's Pink. She was nominated for the Rock and Roll Hall of Fame, not getting in 2026, part of this class. I'm Steve. It is Friday. Interesting note, Caitlin Clark has officially surpassed LeBron James in jersey sales. Second best basketball jersey sales right now. Caitlin Clark passing LeBron. I have a couple of nephews who swear LeBron is the GOAT. It's a whole other thing. All I can say is Caitlin Clark can shoot the lights out. Oh, my God. Like, watch the highlights. She's not just a great shooter. She's a great passer and player as well, but she was 28 footers like it's nothing.
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2: Here's a look at your forecast. Thunderstorms likely today. Otherwise, cloudy skies expected. High of 67, northeasterly winds 8 to 15 miles per hour. Overcast skies tonight. Chance for showers. Lows dip down to about 60. More clouds than sun tomorrow. Slight chance for showers, 78. Weather this hour is brought to you by Carl Richland Memorial Hospital in Olney and Le Mans Motorsports in Olney. I'm meteorologist Paul Trombley. Currently, it's 61 degrees.
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0: There's glass animals with heat waves. Daryl and John, I can't go for that in there too. Daryl Hall has a new single out. It's actually a cover of an old Sam Cooke tune from back in the 60s called Bring It On Home to Me. And Daryl Hall just released it as a single a couple of weeks ago. Pretty cool version of it.
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Our colors will fade eventually, so if our time is running out, day after day, we'll make the mundane a masterpiece. Oh my, my, oh my, my love, I take one look at you, you're taking me out.

0: Ordinary is Alex Warren, another Manic Monday, the song Prince wrote, sent to the Bengals. That original cassette that he sent to them is still out there floating around. Nobody seems to know where it is, but like it's, I guess, a pretty crude recording of Prince sitting in front of a cassette player, recording himself on a guitar, singing Manic Monday and playing along. Like, hey, maybe you guys would like this song, which is how the Bengals originally got it. Like, Prince sent them the cassette.
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3: Here's a look at your forecast. Thunderstorms likely today. Otherwise, cloudy skies expected. High of 67. Northeasterly winds 8 to 15 miles per hour. Overcast skies tonight. Chance for showers. Lows dip down to about 60. More clouds than sun tomorrow. Slight chance for showers. 78. Weather this hour is brought to you by Carl Richland Memorial Hospital in Olney and Le Mans Motorsports in Olney. I'm meteorologist Paul Trombley. Currently, it's 61 degrees.
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1: It is confusing and not easy to navigate. I'm Dave Anthony, Fox News. That's what Sweden's foreign minister says this morning about dealing with the U.S. and NATO at a gathering of the alliance in her country. Led by NATO's leader Mark Rutte, Secretary of State Marco Rubio is there, and so is Fox's Jillian Turner.
2: One of the things Secretary Rubio spoke about with Mark Rutte is this forward deployment of an additional 5,000 U.S. troops to Poland, something that President Trump announced overnight on Truth Social.
1: Earlier this month, the U.S. announced a plan to pull 5,000 troops out of Germany as the president's critical of our allies not doing enough in the Iran conflict. Rubio says there is a bit of progress in talks with Iran, but it keeps blocking shipping in the Strait of Hormuz.
3: Iran is trying to create a tolling system. They're trying to convince Oman, by the way, to join them in this tolling system in an international waterway. There is not a country in the world that should accept that.
1: A late-night Trump critic has gone off the air. Stephen Colbert's last show was last night.
4: We were here to feel the news with you, and I don't know about you, but I sure have felt it.
1: CBS says the decision to cancel the late show is purely financial, but Colbert supporters believe it was political. The president wrote this about Colbert on Truth Social after that last show.
5: No talent, no ratings, no life. He was like a dead person. You could take any person off of the street and they would be better than this total jerk. Thank goodness he's finally gone.
1: Fox's Carly Shimkus. He's considered one of the greatest race car drivers ever. And Kyle Busch's death has shocked NASCAR. He was only 41. Fox's Chandley Painter has a family statement.
6: Remembering the husband and father of two children as a future Hall of Famer, a rare talent who was fierce and passionate. And just last Friday, Busch gave his final post-race interview after his second win of the season in the Craftsman Truck Series.
7: Why do these moments never get old, Kyle?
8: Because you never

0: No, and the last one is, you know.
1: Kyle Busch's 234 wins is a NASCAR record. No cause of death has been given yet. 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
2: Here's.
1: President Trump will hit the road today, going to Suffern, New York, just north of New York City, for an event with Congressman Mike Lawler, a Republican who Democrats are targeting, trying to vote out in November. Before he leaves, the president will be there for the swearing-in at the White House of the new Federal Reserve chairman. Kevin Warsh replaces Jerome Powell, who the president has harshly criticized for not cutting interest rates enough. All that the day after the president hit the brakes on a plan to deal with artificial intelligence.
6: The president abruptly canceled a signing ceremony for a new AI framework, telling reporters he did not like what he saw in the executive order text.
7: We're leading China, we're leading everybody, and I don't want to do anything that's going to get in the way of that lead.
6: The administration and Congress are considering guardrails for artificial intelligence to manage risks and cybersecurity concerns. President Trump says he's worried the planned executive order would be a blocker. It's unclear how soon a revamped order will be signed. At the White House, Jared Halpern, Fox News.
1: An African Ebola outbreak keeps spreading, mostly in Congo. The World Health Organization just gave an update. 750 infections, nearly 180 deaths. And now an update on an American Ebola victim.
8: Dr. Peter Stafford, infected with Ebola virus while treating patients in the Democratic Republic of Congo, is reported to be very weak but not critically ill at a special isolation unit at Charité University Hospital in Berlin, Germany. The statement says Dr. Stafford shows clear symptoms but does not require intensive care or organ support and remains under close observation in a high-security area. His wife, also a doctor, and their four children are quarantined in a separate part of the unit, not showing any symptoms. They were in Congo with a Christian missionary group. Chris Foster, Fox News.
1: On Wall Street, stocks may rise again. Adding to yesterday's gains, Dow futures are up nearly 200 points. In the NBA playoffs, the New York Knicks won their ninth straight postseason game, beating Cleveland 109-93 to go up 2-0 in the Eastern Conference Finals. I'm Dave Anthony, and this is Fox News.

0: She has announced a $15 million lawsuit against Samsung because Dua Lipa says her picture appears on the side of TV boxes. Like on the Samsung TVs, there's an image on some of these TVs that it looks like Dua Lipa to me. It's basically from her top lip up, and then there's some other stuff underneath of it. It looks like Dua Lipa. She wants 15 mil. Samsung's like, oh, no, we're not giving you anything.
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5: Here's a look at your forecast. Overcast skies today with storms likely. High of 67, northeasterly winds 8 to 15 miles per hour. Overcast skies tonight, chance of rain showers 60. Cloudy skies with a few peaks of sun tomorrow. Slight chance of rain showers, high of 78. Weather this hour is brought to you by Carl Richland Memorial Hospital in Olney and Le Mans Motorsports in Olney. I'm meteorologist Paul Trombley. Currently 61.
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0: That's the brand new one from Olivia Dean, So Easy to Fall in Love. Name from the Goo Goos in there too, finally. Friday weekend is here. This starts the unofficial start of summertime. I have unofficial summertime menu that starts this weekend. And we'll go backwards. Labor Day, which is at the end of summer. Labor Day, I do ribs. For the 4th of July, I do hot dogs, mostly because of, you know, the Coney Island contest and whatnot, although I don't eat that kind of hot dog. And then for Memorial Day, it's all about burgers for me. I like nice, juicy burger on the grill. I would prefer charcoal, but just to cook a burger, takes so long to get the charcoal going and stuff, but that flavor is hard to beat.
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0: she used to be a soap opera star way back in the day in Australia. Natalie Imbruglia, it's torn. Heard Patrick Miles in there too. Friday, we've had a lot going on this week. The final Survivor, Survivor 50, was on, let's see, was that Wednesday night? And I was surprised. It's always a surprise, right? Because the whole thing's rigged. I was surprised at who won $2 million for the 50th Survivor. Last night was the final Colbert, too. Stephen Colbert is done.
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3: Here's a look at your forecast. Overcast skies today with storms likely. High of 67, northeasterly winds 8 to 15 miles per hour. Overcast skies tonight, chance of rain showers 60. Cloudy skies with a few peaks of sun tomorrow. Slight chance of rain showers, high of 78. Weather this hour is brought to you by Carl Richland Memorial Hospital in Olney and Le Mans Motorsports in Olney. I'm meteorologist Paul Trombley. Currently, it's 62 degrees.
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1: Will this keep President Trump from bombing Iran again? I'm Dave Anthony, Fox News. Secretary of State Marco Rubio says there's a bit of progress in talks trying to work out a deal.
2: I don't want to exaggerate it, but there's been a little bit of movement, and that's good. The fundamentals remain the same. Iran can never have a nuclear weapon.
1: Rubio's in Sweden for a NATO gathering and is also critical of Iran trying to charge tolls in the Strait of Hormuz as it keeps blocking shipping while the U.S. keeps blockading Iran's ports. Ebola keeps getting worse in an African outbreak. The head of the World Health Organization says the risk is very high for a worsening spread of the virus in Congo, with 750 cases there, nearly 180 deaths. And Fox's Carly Shimkus reports.
3: And we now have a health update on the American doctor who tested positive and was sent to Germany for treatment. Officials say Dr. Peter Stafford is severely weakened, although not in critical condition. His family has tested negative.
1: The doctor's wife and four children are quarantined in a separate unit. Racing fans are in shock. Kyle Busch is dead at age 41, days after falling ill and going to a hospital. Drivers are shocked, too.
4: Kyle and I, just to be fully transparent, we were rivals. We were not friends.
1: But Brad Keselowski tells Fox Kyle Busch
4: is the first ballot NASCAR Hall of Famer. Without a doubt, the whole community is stunned. He's won 234 NASCAR races. That's a record that I don't think will ever be broken.
1: Bush's last win was in a NASCAR truck race just last Friday. Stephen Colbert is out of a job.
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1: That's how he opened his last show, and a Beatle helped close it. McCartney was Colbert's final guest on The Late Show, CBS taking it off the air, saying it's a yearly financial decision. But Colbert, a vocal Trump critic, his supporters say it's political. And the president wrote on Truth Social after the last show, no talent, no ratings, calling Colbert a total jerk, adding, thank goodness he's finally gone. 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
1: There are a lot of fraud investigations going on. Four people have been charged in Connecticut with stealing more than $500,000 from Medicaid, while in Minnesota, in a massive federal crackdown, the founder of a group called Feeding Our Future, Amy Bach, got 41 years in prison for defrauding child nutrition programs. She was crying at sentencing and apologized. As the investigations continue, there's also a manhunt in Minnesota for another alleged fraudster.
10: The Department of Justice says 15 people are charged with scamming needy Minnesotans out of $90 million in seven state-run Medicaid programs.

0: Rams, one suspect, Mohamed Omar, now on the run after jumping off a fourth-floor balcony, escaping arrest. Assistant Attorney General Colin McDonald with a message to scammers.
1: Eat, drink, and be merry today, because your days of frolicking and freedom are numbered.
0: The new charges, on top of dozens of others, as well as fraud convictions, mostly centering around the state's Somali population. Federal prosecutors in January said fraud in Minnesota could top $9 billion. Jeff Manasso, Fox News.
2: And there's a new Fox News poll on fraud, among other things.
3: 71% of registered voters say it's common to see fraud in government social service and welfare programs. When asked who's responsible for it, the blame is evenly split. Half say people are lying about the needs they have, while the other half say contractors aren't being truthful about costs. On other issues, 55% say the U.S. Supreme Court should not expand beyond the current 9 justices. On states changing congressional district lines prior to the November midterms, 59% say they're concerned, while 41% say they're okay with it. Gernal Scott, Fox News.
2: On Wall Street, stock futures rising before today's trading, nearly 400 points for the Dow. In the NBA playoffs, New York beat Cleveland to go up 2-0 in the Eastern Conference Finals. I'm Dave Anthony. This is Fox News.
4: See if you can spot this one.

The unplugged version of his old Derek and the Dominoes tune, which I still prefer. Of the, all the versions of Layla, I like the original still the best. I mean, that unplugged version was really cool. But the original, that little guitar and piano at the end, really good. I'm Steve. Good morning. Friday. Avicii.

0: There's Golden, her Genesis, Avicii as well, Friday. Here we are into the weekend. Now, really shocked and saddened to hear about Kyle Busch. Kyle Busch, legend in NASCAR, was supposed to race this weekend and has rather suddenly passed away. 41. They said he had a severe illness. What that means, I don't know. But he was going to race the Coca-Cola 600 this Sunday, so the severe illness must have been quick. I don't know.
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5: Here's a look at your forecast. Overcast skies today with storms likely. High of 67, northeasterly winds 8 to 15 miles per hour. Overcast skies tonight, chance of rain showers 60. Cloudy skies with a few peaks of sun tomorrow. Slight chance of rain showers, high of 78. Weather this hour is brought to you by Carl Richland Memorial Hospital in Olney and Le Mans Motorsports in Olney. I'm meteorologist Paul Trombley. Currently, it's 62 degrees.
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0: There's Maroon 5, Memories, Kool & the Gang, Celebration in there too. Friday, lots of talk about travel this weekend, so many people driving. I saw a report, 63% of Americans say they're going to go on vacation in the next month. I thought that number seemed low, maybe, because it's probably the next month. Over the entire summer, I would think it's a little bit higher, but gasoline prices higher, $4.55, I think, is the nationwide average today. Last year, this time, going into the holiday weekend, it was 3.17.
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0: There's Biebs, the kid, stay back at one. Brian McKnight in there, too. Into the weekend, Friday, Memorial Day weekend. Let's not forget what this weekend is about. And we'll see you again soon.
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5: Here's a look at your forecast. Overcast skies today with storms likely. High of 67, northeasterly winds 8 to 15 miles per hour. Overcast skies tonight, chance of rain showers 60. Cloudy skies with a few peaks of sun tomorrow. Slight chance of rain showers, high of 78. Weather this hour is brought to you by Carl Richland Memorial Hospital in Olney and Le Mans Motorsports in Olney. I'm meteorologist Paul Trombley. Currently, it's 62 degrees.
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1: Still no end in sight to the Iran conflict. I'm Dave Anthony, Fox News.
2: We have to start thinking about what do we do if a few weeks from now Iran decides we don't care, we're going to keep the straits closed, we're going to sink any ship that doesn't listen to us or doesn't pay us. Then someone's going to have to do something about it.
1: And Secretary of State Marco Rubio just said at a NATO gathering in Sweden, the U.S. could act alone, but some of our allies need that Strait of Hormuz shipping even more.
2: So I made that point today. I don't know if that would be a NATO mission necessarily, but it would certainly be NATO countries that can contribute to it.
1: President Trump's been very critical of NATO allies not helping. Rubio also said this morning there is a bit of progress in talks, but Fox's Jackie Heinrich reports from the White House.
3: A member of Iran's parliament reportedly told state media this morning that Tehran could act first to break the ceasefire if it believed the U.S. was preparing to attack. President Trump is not giving away any clues about his next move after saying earlier this week he was willing to wait a couple of days for Iran's response and also that he was right on the borderline of potentially resuming military action.
1: The president wrote on Truth Social, new stock market record, and the Dow has hit a new all-time trading high. It's gaining more than 350 points. The president also wrote on Truth Social, thank goodness Stephen Colbert is finally gone, calling him a total jerk with no talent, no ratings, posting that after the last show for the very outspoken Trump critic last night.
4: We were here to feel the news with you, and I don't know about you, but I sure have felt it.
1: Colbert's supporters believe he was canceled for political reasons. CBS says it was a financial decision. Racing fans and drivers in disbelief at Kyle Busch's sudden death days after his 234th victory, the most in NASCAR history.
5: We do know he was hospitalized earlier in the week for a severe illness. And several people familiar with the situation telling the AP, Busch was testing in the Chevrolet racing simulator Wednesday when he became unresponsive and was transported to the hospital. Again, still do not know how the NASCAR legend died.
1: Madison Scarpino, Bush was only 41. America's listening.
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1: Again on Wall Street, the Dow is adding to yesterday's record close, hitting a new all-time intraday high. It's currently gaining 345 points. The NASDAQ is up 73. The S&P 500 adding 33 points. The price of oil is more than 1% higher. WTI close to $98 a barrel. The price at the pump, oh, down a penny, but gas is still close to the highest price we've been paying since 2022.
8: $4.55 a gallon for average regular across the U.S. today. That is up 3 cents in the last week, about 50 cents in the last month, and about a buck and a half in the last since this time last year. And keep in mind, before the Iran war, we were down below $3 a gallon. Now, AAA says, yeah, people are going to travel, but they may not spend as much on hotels and restaurants and other activities because of the bite of the gas prices.
1: Fox Business Network's Jeff Flock out driving now with a lot of other Americans in what's expected to be record Memorial Day weekend travel. About an hour from now, the new chairman of the Federal Reserve will be sworn in at the White House.
9: President Trump will host the swearing-in ceremony for the new Federal Reserve chair, Kevin Warsh. It's the first time a Fed chair has been sworn in at the White House since Alan Greenspan nearly 40 years ago. Warsh, who previously served

0: as a Federal Reserve Board governor and later worked with billionaire investor Stanley Druckenmiller, was confirmed by the Senate earlier this month after testifying at a confirmation hearing last month.
1: Monetary policy independence is essential. Monetary policy makers must act in the nation's interest.
0: The former chair, Jerome Powell, has said he will remain on the Board of Governors out of concern over a prior DOJ investigation into cost overruns in the Fed's building renovations. Jessica Rosenthal, Fox News.
2: In the NBA playoffs, the New York Knicks beat Cleveland 109-93 to go up 2-0 in the Eastern Conference Finals tonight. Game 3 of the West Finals, Oklahoma City and San Antonio split the first two. I'm Dave Anthony, and this is Fox News.

Def Leppard behind that. Yeah, Pour Some Sugar on Me as we work our way through that Friday workday around here and into Memorial Day weekend 2026. And helping us get there, it's Ed Sheeran. This is Shivers.

0: Kings of Leon, and you somebody. 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
6: Here's a look at your forecast. Overcast skies today with storms likely. High of 67, northeasterly winds 8 to 15 miles per hour. Overcast skies tonight, chance of rain showers 60. Cloudy skies with a few peaks of sun tomorrow. Slight chance of rain showers, high of 78. Weather this hour is brought to you by Carl Richland Memorial Hospital in Olney and Le Mans Motorsports in Olney. I'm meteorologist Paul Trombley. Right now, it's 63 degrees.
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0: It's Post Malone and Circles. All right, well, we already heard that quarterback Aaron Rodgers is going to be playing for the Pittsburgh Steelers one final time, and he'll be getting $25 million to do so. Aaron Rodgers is so overrated at this point of his career. He's definitely a first-time ballot Hall of Famer. He'll get in no problem. I mean, he's had a great career, but he's way past his prime. Aaron did confirm the other day that this coming season for Pittsburgh going to be his very last season in the NFL.
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0: There's Miley. It's Younger You. My name is Scott, heading up on the top of the hour. All right, well, have you heard about this new study they did? Yeah, it's found that more than half of all the calories that we consume here in the United States come from ultra-processed foods. Yikes, that is not good.
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6: Here's a look at your forecast. Chance for showers
7: today.
6: Otherwise, cloudy skies expected. Daytime highs approaching 67. Winds out of the northeast, 8 to 15 miles per hour. Cloudy skies expected again tonight. Chance for showers. Lows dip down to about 60. Slight chance of rain showers tomorrow. Highs around 78. Cloudy skies with a few peaks of sun. Weather this hour is brought to you by Carl Richland Memorial Hospital in Olney and Le Mans Motorsports in Olney. I'm meteorologist Paul Trombley. Currently, it's 63 degrees.
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1: We need a plan B with Iran. I'm Dave Anthony, Fox News. That's what Secretary of State Marco Rubio says, even though he reports slight progress in talks with Iran trying to make a deal.
2: Plan B is, what if Iran refuses to open the straits? What if Iran decides, we refuse to open the straits, we're going to own the straits, and we're going to charge tolls for it? Okay, at that point, something has to be done about it.
1: Adding that some of our allies should be part of that solution because they depend more on oil from the Strait of Hormuz, making them
2: more deeply impacted by this than even the United States is.
1: As President Trump remains critical of NATO for not doing enough in the Iran conflict, the U.S. may shrink its presence in Europe.
3: Secretary Rubio in Sweden, after meeting with NATO nation foreign ministers, says there are going to be adjustments to how many and where U.S. troops are stationed in their country.

0: countries.
1: And it's been done in coordination with our allies. I'm not saying they're going to be thrilled about it, but they certainly are aware of it.
0: President Trump reversed the cancellation of a troop deployment to Poland. He announced earlier this month the withdrawal of 5,000 troops from Germany.
2: Fox's Chris Foster. Gas has surged in the Iran conflict more than $1.50, just a penny shy of a four-year high today at $4.55 per gallon. For regular AAA's Robert Sinclair tells Fox Business.
3: Every single state in the union is above $4 a gallon. Five

0: Record Memorial Day travel this weekend. In a few minutes at the White House, President Trump will watch Kevin Warsh sworn in as the new Federal Reserve Chairman, replacing Jerome Powell, who the president harshly criticized for not cutting interest rates enough. It's a record morning on Wall Street. The Dow has surged to a new all-time high, gaining over 300 points. We still don't know the cause of Kyle Busch's sudden death that has shocked NASCAR fans and drivers. Casey Mears tells Fox.
1: Yeah, that next-level talent that I think as a competitor, nobody really wanted to admit, but he had something special, you know, something that was just a little bit better than everybody else.
0: Kyle Busch won more NASCAR races than anyone. His last one just Friday. He was only 41. America's listening to.
2: When did watching TV go from a way to relax to a complicated chore? 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
0: President Trump will hit the road this afternoon.
4: The president travels to a northern New York suburb to campaign alongside Republican Congressman Mike Lawler. Lawler is considered one of the most vulnerable Republicans up for re-election this year. Former Vice President Kamala Harris narrowly carried the traditionally Democratic district in 2024. President Trump is expected to tout tax cuts during the rally and expanding the federal SALT deduction for state and local taxes. Lawler and other Republicans from high-tax states lobbied the president to expand the deduction as part of the One Big Beautiful Bill. At the White House, Jared Halpern, Fox News.
0: Well, the president's glad one of his most outspoken critics is not on TV anymore. Posting on Truth Social after Stephen Colbert's last show, thank goodness he's gone. Calling Colbert a total jerk with no talent and no ratings.
5: If you're just tuning into The Late Show, you missed a lot.
0: That's how Colbert started his final show last night, and a Beatle helped end it. McCartney was the last Late Show guest. Colbert's fans are upset the Late Show was canceled, calling it political. CBS says it's a financial decision. The same reason CBS is turning the radio off.
6: Tonight, CBS News will produce its signature hourly radio newscast for the final time. William Paley's Columbia Broadcasting System provided short news announcements during radio programming starting nearly a century ago, but in the run-up to World War II, developed the idea of an announcer anchored at headquarters conversing live with far-flung reporters in Europe.
7: Tonight, the world trembles, torn by conflicting forces.
6: That first anchor was Robert Trout. CBS News management says ending the radio service is a business decision and a reaction to changes in the radio industry. Eben Brown, Fox News.
0: Well, if CBS radio legend Edward R. Murrow was still with us and could do the last newscast for CBS at 11 o'clock Eastern tonight, he might sign off with good night and good luck. I'm Dave Anthony, and this is Fox News.

DNCE and Cake by the Ocean. Well, thanks for having us on as we help you get on through that Friday and into that long Memorial Day weekend around here. Well, I don't know if you heard the new official report from the Pentagon or not, but they're saying 42 United States military aircraft, including fighter jets and drones, have been lost and or damaged during the war that's going on in the Middle East.

0: It's too sweet. Hey, thanks for having us tuned in. And parents, if you've got teenagers living under your roof, have you heard about this new report? Yeah, it shows that over half of U.S. teens, so over 50%, are losing critical sleep every single night due to smartphone use after midnight. Yeah, over 50% of the participants involved in the study use their phone between the hours of midnight and 4 a.m. Yikes.
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5: Here's a look at your forecast. Chance for showers today. Otherwise, cloudy skies expected. Daytime highs approaching 67. Winds out of the northeast, 8 to 15 miles per hour. Cloudy skies expected again tonight. Chance for showers. Lows dip down to about 60. Slight chance of rain showers tomorrow. Highs around 78. Cloudy skies with a few peaks of sun. Weather this hour is brought to you by Carl Richland Memorial Hospital in Olney and Le Mans Motorsports in Olney. I'm meteorologist Paul Trombley. Right now, 64.
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0: Bruno Mars, and I Just Might. All right, well, the good news is she's on the mend, so she's doing okay. But Kylie Minogue, you remember her, right? Well, she just revealed the other day that she had a second cancer diagnosis back in 2021. This all comes after she got successful treatment the first time for breast cancer back in 2005.
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0: is Gaudier and Somebody That I Used to Know. Coming up on the top of the hour, my name is Scott. Well, you know Joey Chestnut, right? That 17-time hot dog eating champion. Well, Joey pled guilty recently to a misdemeanor battery charge following an incident at a bar back in March. He got sentenced to 180 days of probation, but does remain eligible to travel for upcoming competitive eating events like Nathan's famous hot dog eating contest on the 4th of July. Yeah, Joey will once again be part of that.
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7: Here's a look at your forecast. Chance of rain showers this afternoon. Otherwise, cloudy skies expected. High temperatures reach up to 67. Northeasterly winds, 8 to 15 miles per hour. Cloudy skies expected again tonight. Chance of rain showers. Lows level off around 60. Weather this hour is brought to you by Carl Richland Memorial Hospital in Olney and Le Mans Motorsports in Olney. I'm meteorologist Paul Trombley. Currently 64.
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1: A ceremony just underway at the White House. I'm Lisa Brady, Fox News.
2: The swearing-in of our new chairman of the Federal Reserve Board of Governors, Kevin Warsh. Kevin?
1: President Trump moments ago before Warsh is sworn in to take over his chair from Jerome Powell, who'll still be on the Fed's Board of Governors for now. The president has been critical of Powell in a push for more interest rate cuts. Iran is reportedly in talks with Oman, pushing its plan to create a tolling system for ships passing through the Strait of Hormuz.
3: I don't know of anyone in the world that should be in favor of a tolling system in an international waterway. That's just not acceptable. It can't happen. If that were to happen in the Straits of Hormuz, it will happen in five other places around the world.
1: Secretary of State Marco Rubio, though, also reporting slight progress in U.S. talks with Iran through mediators, speaking to reporters ahead of a NATO meeting in Sweden. Fox's Gillian Turner is there.
4: In his one-on-one meeting with NATO Secretary General Mark Rutte, Secretary Rubio told him that the United States is straight up disappointed in some of the allies' resistance to fulfilling their security obligations in the Iran war. It could end up having spillover effects in other parts of the world, namely China, where freedom of navigation in the Taiwan Strait is critical to U.S. interests.
1: The conflict with Iran is also impacting U.S. arms sales to Taiwan.
5: The acting Navy Secretary told a Senate panel this week that some foreign military sales are paused to make sure the military has enough munitions for Operation Epic Fury, the combat mission in Iran. But Taiwan says it has not been notified of any delay in a planned $14 billion arms sale. Doubts about that arms sale were raised by President Trump following his trip to Beijing to meet with Chinese President Xi Jinping.
1: Fox's Jared Halpern at the White House. The Trump administration authorized an $11 billion arms package for Taiwan late last year, with another $14 billion worth approved by Congress in January. 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

0: TV.
1: The veterans group is suing to end a near total ban on abortion coverage.
2: Abortions are banned at Veterans Affairs medical facilities and through its health care coverage for veterans and their families, except when the woman's life is at risk. President Trump brought that near total ban back this year. President Biden in 2022 had expanded VA abortion access to cases of rape or incest or when the pregnant woman's health is at risk. The group Minority Veterans of America is suing in federal court to allow the broader exceptions, citing harm to its members. It accuses the VA of not following legal procedures to make the rule change. Chris Foster, Fox News.
1: The head of the World Health Organization now says the Ebola outbreak in Congo is spreading rapidly and posing a very high risk there, but also saying the risk of global spread remains low. Despite higher gas prices and airfares, Americans still plan to travel this holiday weekend.
3: The average domestic round trip is $441. That is a 53% increase from last year. Similarly, airfare to Europe, Asia, Mexico, and Central America is also more expensive.
1: Fox Business's Grady Trimble at Chicago's O'Hare Airport. And it's not just people on the move for the unofficial start of summer.
4: As humans migrate to the beaches, summer shark migration is underway, with white sharks making their way north for cooler waters. The first evidence appeared on Martha's Vineyard when a large gray seal washed up dead with a chomp out of his belly matching a great white jaw. The New England Aquarium reminds people to be shark smart, especially in shallow waters. Avoid seals or schools of fish as sharks' numbers increase through the summer to a peak in the fall. But migration is never linear or predictable, says OSearch, reporting an adult female great white they track named Goodall swimming 6,000 miles from Canada to Florida's Gulf Coast took an unlikely detour to the Bahamas, maybe chasing prey or better ocean conditions.
1: Fox's Therese Crowley. The Dow's in record territory right now, up 414. I'm Lisa Brady, Fox News.

There's Creed, and with arms wide open. Thanks for having us tuned in, doing our part around here to scoot you on through that Friday workday and into another Memorial Day weekend. Here's Alanis. This is Ironic.

0: There's Taylor Swift. Well, thanks for having us tuned in. And listen, if you've been a Grey's Anatomy fan over the years, ABC has ordered a Grey's Anatomy spinoff that is due to hit our TVs starting next summer. This one not going to be set in Seattle, but Texas.
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6: Here's a look at your forecast. Chance of rain showers this afternoon. Otherwise, cloudy skies expected. High temperatures reach up to 67. Northeasterly winds, 8 to 15 miles per hour. Cloudy skies expected again tonight. Chance of rain showers. Lows level off around 60. Weather this hour is brought to you by Carl Richland Memorial Hospital in Olney and Le Mans Motorsports in Olney. I'm meteorologist Paul Trombley. Currently 65.
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0: It's Maroon 5 and Girls Like You. My name is Scott, heading up on the top of the hour. Well, cardiac arrest has shut down yet another business. This time in Vegas, the famous Heart Attack Grill is shutting down for good. This is the place that featured oversized burgers and a hospital theme.
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5: Here's a look at your forecast. Daytime highs approaching 67 this afternoon under overcast skies with a chance of thunderstorms. Northeasterly winds 8 to 15 miles per hour. Overcast tonight, chance for showers 61. More clouds than sun tomorrow, slight chance for showers, highs around 79. Weather this hour is brought to you by Carl Richland Memorial Hospital in Alney and Le Mans Motorsports in Alney. I'm meteorologist Paul Trombley. Currently 65.
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1: The new Fed chair, Elisa Brady, Fox News.
2: So help me God. So help me God.
1: Kevin Warsh, sworn in by Supreme Court Justice Clarence Thomas at the White House, where President Trump says he'll be a great chairman.
3: Honestly, I really mean this. This is not said in any other way. I want Kevin to be totally independent. I want him to be independent and just do a great job.
1: But the president has publicly criticized the outgoing chair, Jerome Powell, repeatedly over interest rates, arguing the Fed should have cut more sooner. Warsh says he'll lead a reform-oriented Federal Reserve.
4: Learning from past successes and mistakes both, escaping static frameworks and models, and upholding clear standards of integrity and performance.
1: Adding that he intends to bring energy and purpose to the role and calling it the honor of a lifetime to be called back into public service after previously serving on the Fed's Board of Governors. Powell, the now former chair, remains on the Board of Governors, a term scheduled to end in 2028. The president's been highlighting economic progress despite rising costs during the conflict with Iran, defending Operation Epic Fury again today.
3: Iran is dying to make a deal. We'll see what happens, but we hit them hard. And we had no choice because Iran cannot have a nuclear weapon. They cannot have it.
1: Talks continue through mediators, but Iran is still pushing for tolls on ships in the Strait of Hormuz. A sheriff's deputy in critical condition after a shooting at a hospital in Indiana.
5: A LaPorte County deputy shot at Franciscan Health in Michigan City by a suspect who were told the deputy was investigating for a previous crime.
6: The suspect initially fled the scene, but has been since taken into custody.
5: Sheriff Ron Heeg identifying the deputy as John Samuelson.
1: Fox's Jeff Benasso. The suspect is from Chicago, the Indiana State Patrol leading an ongoing investigation. America is listening to Fox News.
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1: The Washington, D.C. mayor just extending a curfew to limit when kids under 18 can be out on the street in large groups. The D.C. police chief will be allowed to set zones for new restrictions under an emergency order lasting at least 15 days. In July, new legislation passed by the city council will take effect. This follows a recent teen takeover incident that turned violent at a restaurant in D.C. And while concern about teen takeovers has been growing around the country, several teens in New Orleans are accused of carjacking rideshare drivers.
8: Four teens, three of who are minors, are now charged by police in New Orleans with using rideshare apps like Uber to lure drivers to a location only to hold them at gunpoint and steal their vehicles. Uber drivers in the city feel vulnerable.

0: Banks is accused of being the ringleader.
1: Fox's Evan Brown. The Trump administration makes a big change in how foreign visitors can apply for a green card.
2: Foreign visitors on a temporary visa, like students, tourists, or workers, can no longer stay in the United States while applying for lawful permanent status. Instead, a new policy from U.S. Citizenship and Immigration Services says those in the country temporarily who want a green card must first return to their home country and apply, except in extraordinary circumstances. The agency says a short-term visit should not function as the first step in the green card process and says federal law has been ignored for years. Still, legal challenges to the policy are expected and could put the order on hold. At the White House, Jared Halpern, Fox News.
1: A rally continues on Wall Street. Right now, the Dow's up 438 points, still in record territory. The S&P and the NASDAQ also in the green. I'm Lisa Brady, Fox News.

is Starship, and nothing's going to stop us now. Well, thanks a lot for having us tuned in. Certainly appreciate it as we help you kick off that long Memorial Day weekend around here with stuff from Sabrina. Yeah, it's Miss Carpenter's Espresso.

is Desiree, and you gotta be. All right, well, boy, talk about the end of an era. After 177 years, Pabst Blue Ribbon said they're going to stop making Schlitz beer. Yeah, it's going to be brewed for the last time coming up tomorrow in Wisconsin, and then will be set for a limited release on June 27th, I guess with a larger celebration event also going on at the brewery. Whoa.

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1: Here's a look at your forecast. Daytime highs approaching 67 this afternoon under overcast skies with a chance of thunderstorms. Northeasterly winds 8 to 15 miles per hour. Overcast tonight, chance for showers 61. More clouds than sun tomorrow, slight chance for showers, highs around 79. Weather this hour is brought to you by Carl Richland Memorial Hospital in Olney and Le Mans Motorsports in Olney. I'm meteorologist Paul Trombley. Currently 67.
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0: It's Rihanna with Calvin Harris, and We Found Love. Well, boy, you got to have a lot of disposable income to do something like this. Maybe he stole the Cybertruck. Yeah, a guy got arrested after he drove a Tesla Cybertruck into a lake to test its Wade Mode feature. Yeah, he's now in jail on multiple charges, including operating a vehicle in a closed section of a park and having no valid boat registration. Ah, that's funny.
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0: Olivia Dean, and Man I Need. My name is Scott, heading up on the top of the hour. Well, if you're a sports fan, you're going to like this. Jon Stewart's explanation for CBS giving the axe to Stephen Colbert's late night show. Yeah, Jon said, quote, "I think what they're doing is they're tanking for a better draft pick."
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5: Here's a look at your forecast. Chance of thunderstorms this afternoon. Otherwise, overcast. High of 69. Winds out of the northeast. 8 to 15 miles per hour. Cloudy skies expected again tonight. Chance of rain showers. Lows level off around 61. Mainly cloudy skies expected tomorrow. Slight chance of rain showers. High temperatures reach up to 79. Weather this hour is brought to you by Carl Richland Memorial Hospital in Olney and Le Mans Motorsports in Olney. I'm meteorologist Paul Trombley. Currently 66.
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1: This is a Fox News alert. A Trump cabinet member is stepping down on Lisa Brady. The director of national intelligence is leaving for personal reasons.
2: Tulsi Gabbard is resigning effective June 30th because of her husband's recent diagnosis of an aggressive form of bone cancer.
1: Fox's David Spunt.
2: She will continue serving in the role of the director of national intelligence, overseeing the CIA, National Security Council, other agencies, but will leave June 30th. Because of this tragic news.
1: Gabbard calling her husband Abraham her rock, submitting her resignation letter earlier today. Fox News Digital reporting she had an Oval Office meeting with the president. Gabbard is the fourth cabinet member to leave in the second Trump term. President Trump just posting she's done an incredible job and will be missed. The president also just confirming he will not attend his son Don Jr.'s wedding, believed to be happening this weekend. The president posting circumstances pertaining to government and his love for the country do not allow him to do so. This after renewed warnings he could resume strikes on Iran if a deal isn't reached. He did host a White House swearing-in ceremony for new Fed Chair Kevin Warsh, telling him he wants him to be independent.
3: Don't look at me. Don't look at anybody. Just do your own thing and do a great job, okay?
1: This despite his public pressure.

0: Kyle Busch to the hospital reveals the NASCAR legend was having trouble breathing and coughing up blood.
1: Is he awake?
2: He is awake. He's awake. He's on the bathroom floor right now.
0: That call obtained by TMZ was on Wednesday when Busch collapsed after using a race simulator. He died yesterday, just 41 years old. No official word yet on a cause of death. 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
3: When did watching TV go from a way to relax to a complicated chore? 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
4: News.
0: Secretary of State Marco Rubio reporting slight progress in peace talks with Iran.
5: The secretary says there's been a little movement toward a deal with Iran, but there needs to be a plan B if Iran refuses to let shipping traffic through the Strait of Hormuz.
6: We have to start thinking about what do we do if a few weeks from now Iran decides we don't care, we're going to keep the straits closed, we're going to sink any ship that doesn't listen to us or doesn't pay us. Then someone's going to have to do something about it.
5: Secretary Rubio in Sweden, after meeting with NATO nation foreign ministers, says there are going to be adjustments to how many and where U.S. troops are stationed in their countries.
6: And it's been done in coordination with our allies. I'm not saying they're going to be thrilled about it, but they certainly are aware of it.
5: President Trump reversed the cancellation of a troop deployment to Poland. He announced earlier this month the withdrawal of 5,000 troops from Germany. Chris Foster, Fox News.
0: The risk of Ebola is now considered very high in Congo, an epicenter of the current outbreak. The World Health Organization announcing its upgraded assessment after more than 700 suspected cases and more than 170 suspected deaths. But they're still saying the global risk of spread remains low. For anyone planning a European getaway this summer, there's a new warning about a spike in sexually transmitted infections.
7: The European CDC said the continent is in the grips of an STI explosion not seen in over a decade, with cases of gonorrhea and syphilis skyrocketing to unprecedented levels. Gonorrhea cases across Europe increased a staggering 303% since 2015, while syphilis cases more than doubled over the same period. The BBC reports Spain ranks as Europe's hotspot, with more than 37,000 gonorrhea cases and more than 11,500 syphilis infections in 2024. Health officials are blaming widening gaps in testing and a lack of condom use for the surge. Gianna Gelosi, Fox News.
0: Wall Street's rallying. The Dow's up 431 points, still in record territory, right now topping 50,700. The S&P and the NASDAQ also in the green. I'm Lisa Brady, Fox News.

There's Dido, and thank you. Hey, thanks a lot for having us tuned in. Certainly appreciate it as we help you kick off Memorial Day weekend 2026 with Post Malone and Morgan Wallen, and I had some help.

0: John Mayer and No Such Thing. All right, well, big congrats to BJK. 65 years after taking her very first college classes, 82-year-old tennis icon Billie Jean King got her Bachelor of Arts in History from Cal State Los Angeles just a few days back.
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5: Here's a look at your forecast. Chance of thunderstorms this afternoon. Otherwise, overcast. High of 69. Winds out of the northeast. 8 to 15 miles per hour. Cloudy skies expected again tonight. Chance of rain showers. Lows level off around 61. Mainly cloudy skies expected tomorrow. Slight chance of rain showers. High temperatures reach up to 79. Weather this hour is brought to you by Carl Richland Memorial Hospital in Olney and Le Mans Motorsports in Olney. I'm meteorologist Paul Frombly. Currently 66.
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ain't a masterpiece. 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I take one look at you, you're taking me out.

0: Alex Warren with Ordinary. All right, well, have you heard this? A business called Colossal Biosciences says that they've developed a 3D printed artificial eggshell that apparently successfully hatched 26 chickens as a step towards the company's effort to get this revive the extinct species, New Zealand's 12-foot tall flightless moa. Interesting. And let's be honest, once this kind of thing starts to happen, can Jurassic Park really be that far behind?
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0: Teddy swims and loses control. Hey, my name is Scott. Thanks for having us on as we help get that Memorial Day weekend off and running around here, heading up on the top of the hour. Well, I thought this was kind of interesting for the first time ever. Yeah, how times they are a-changing. The beverage beer has now overtaken wine consumption across the pond in the country of France.
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2: Here's a look at your forecast. Chance of thunderstorms this afternoon. Otherwise, cloudy skies expected. Daytime highs approaching 69. Winds out of the northeast, 8 to 15 miles per hour. Overcast again tonight. Chance for showers. Lows around 61. Overcast skies tomorrow. Slight chance for showers. High temperatures reach up to 79. Weather this hour is brought to you by Carl Richland Memorial Hospital in Olney and Le Mans Motorsports in Olney. I'm meteorologist Paul Trombley. Currently 66.
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1: President Trump says she'll be missed on Lisa Brady, Fox News. His director of national intelligence, Tulsi Gabbard, is resigning after her husband was diagnosed with a rare form of bone cancer.
2: Gabbard says her last day is expected to be June 30th. Her tenure as DNI has been marked by declassifying millions of pages of government files on the assassinations of President Kennedy and his brother, former Attorney General Robert Kennedy. She also released files she says shows Obama administration officials politicized intelligence about Russian election interference. A former member of Congress, Gabbard ran for president as a Democrat in 2020.
1: Fox's Jared Halpern at the White House. President Trump posting that Gabbard has done an incredible job and that her principal deputy director, Aaron Lucas, will serve as acting DNI. The president's due in Suffern, New York at this hour, north of New York City, to focus on the economy and tax cuts. Fox's Nate Foy is there.
3: Trump will speak alongside New York Congressman Mike Lawler, who's in a very competitive House district. And Lawler is betting that Trump will energize voters, and they plan on talking about the SALT cap deduction that was increased from $10,000 to $40,000 in the One Big Beautiful Bill. Now, I talked to Lawler before this event began. He said that you can also expect immigration to be a big topic.
1: College student Sheridan Gorman, who was shot and killed in Chicago, was from Lawler's district. The suspect is undocumented and was free despite a previous arrest. New Fed Chair Kevin Warsh says he intends to fill the role with energy and purpose.
4: My goal now is to create an environment in which the best people can do their life's best work and to face every challenge in the spirit of common purpose and devotion to the national interest.
1: This at a White House swearing in where the president said he wants Warsh to be independent despite his frequent criticism of his predecessor. America is listening to Fox News.
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1: The Washington, D.C. mayor extends a curfew that will limit when large groups of teenagers can be on the street.
7: D.C. Mayor Muriel Bowser issued an order declaring a public emergency that lets her extend an 11 p.m. curfew for teens and allows the D.C. police chief to set zones where the restrictions will be in effect starting at 8 p.m. The new emergency order will last 15 days until June 6th, unless it is again extended. Last weekend, a gathering at a D.C. area Chipotle restaurant erupted into fights endangering employees and customers.
1: Fox's Gernal Scott. The D.C. council has passed new legislation giving the police chief permanent power to extend curfews, but that takes effect in July. The day before NASCAR legend Kyle Busch died, this 911 call sent him to the hospital.
8: I've got an individual that's shortness of breath, very hot, thinks he's going to pass out, and has produced a little bit of blood, coughing up some blood.
1: That obtained by TMZ. It happened Wednesday when Busch collapsed after using a race simulator. He was hospitalized but died yesterday, just 41 years old.
9: Busch's career lasting more than 20 years. If you combine all the NASCAR series, he won a record-breaking 234 races, more than any other driver in history. And his family, NASCAR, and his racing team say he was a rare talent.
1: Fox's Madison Scarpino outside the headquarters of Busch's racing team in Welcome, North Carolina, where a memorial of flowers and candy continues to grow. Millions of Americans are on the move.
10: Around 3.7 million Americans will

I Want You Back. It's NSYNC right here. This Friday, TGIF. Aren't you happy the weekend is here? It's the Lumineers now. Here's Ho Hey.

0: Wish my wallet was made of titanium and had a lot of money in it. I'm Gina, David Quetta, and see you this Friday, TGIF. Americans planning to travel this Memorial Day weekend or for the summer facing what they're calling vacation inflation. The cost of gas, airfare, activities, lodging. The trend is now referred to as vacation inflation. Have you heard about this? Oh my goodness. I mean, the lodging and dining out of it all. It's, you know, a lot of people are deciding, you know, what, maybe we can hold off on going on that, you know, vacation until things calm down a little bit. If you are traveling, remember to take us with you wherever you go, and safe travels this weekend for sure. We've got the music to get you there. Seal, Richard Marx, and Justin Bieber around the corner next.
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4: Here's a look at your forecast. Chance of thunderstorms this afternoon. Otherwise, cloudy skies expected. Daytime highs approaching 69. Winds out of the northeast, 8 to 15 miles per hour. Overcast again tonight. Chance for showers. Lows around 61. Overcast skies tomorrow. Slight chance for showers. High temperatures reach up to 79. Weather this hour is brought to you by Carl Richland Memorial Hospital in Olney and Le Mans Motorsports in Olney. I'm meteorologist Paul Trombley. Currently 66.
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0: Everything's coming up daisies for Justin Bieber. And yesterday was Talk Like Yoda Day. The Mandalorian and Grogu came out today. That's the newest movie. We've got Passenger and I Love Boosters and The Revenge of Thriller God is in too. Movies out this weekend. I was just watching a movie that's going to be coming out later on Netflix in June with John Cena. It's called Little Brother, but I was just watching the preview for that. But if you are headed to the big screen this weekend, remember to buy that big bucket of popcorn and think of me since I can't have any. We can all have Shaboozy, Britney Spears and Charlie Puth next.
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0: In the bar, getting tipsy with Shaboozy. I'm Gina. You know how I feel about Guinness World Records. Just shy of 15,000 pounds. Oh, my goodness. You have to actually see it to believe it. I love guacamole. I love avocados in general. 13th annual avocado festival in Mexico just happened, just took place, and they landed a Guinness World Record. Just shy of 15,000 pounds of guacamole together. You should have seen this pot that they made it in. People were working round the clock to make this, and no word if it was any good or not. It took them about 2.5 hours to make almost 15,000 pounds of guacamole. Isn't that crazy? That's a lot of guac. On the way, the heat wave's up next with Glass Animals.
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5: Here's a look at your forecast. Chance of thunderstorms this afternoon. Otherwise, cloudy skies expected. Daytime highs approaching 69. Winds out of the northeast, 8 to 15 miles per hour. Overcast again tonight. Chance for showers. Lows around 61. Overcast skies tomorrow. Slight chance for showers. High temperatures reach up to 79. Weather this hour is brought to you by Carl Richland Memorial Hospital in Olney and Le Mans Motorsports in Olney. I'm meteorologist Paul Trombley. Currently 66.
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1: The president hits the road. I'm Lisa Brady, Fox News. Those chants in Suffern, New York, north of New York City, where President Trump is slamming policies in Democrat-led states, saying they're driving companies away.
2: They have jobs and they have money and they're leaving, and nobody's stopping them from leaving.
1: Senate Minority Leader Chuck Schumer.
3: Everything's costing more these days, and Donald Trump has caused a lot of it and is doing nothing about the rest of it.
1: Pointing back to the president, who says he inherited high prices from the Biden administration and has made progress. As peace talks with Iran continue, Secretary of State Marco Rubio telling reporters,
4: there's been some progress. I wouldn't exaggerate it. I wouldn't diminish it.
1: He's been meeting with NATO counterparts in Sweden, focusing in part on reopening the Strait of Hormuz and saying a plan B is needed if Iran decides to keep the critical waterway closed, charging tolls.
5: Another big topic on the agenda today is President Trump's decision overnight to forward deploy 5,000 U.S. troops to Poland. This after pulling that same number back from Germany just a short time ago.
1: Fox's Jillian Turner in Helsingborg, Sweden. A fourth Trump cabinet member is leaving, this time for personal reasons. Director of National Intelligence Tulsi Gabbard says her husband has been diagnosed with a rare form of bone cancer, and her last day will be June 30th. Just getting word, a man deported last year to his native El Salvador no longer faces human smuggling charges. A federal judge in Tennessee tossing out the criminal case against Kilmar Abrego Garcia, ruling the government would not have charged him without his successful lawsuit challenging that deportation as a violation of a previous judge's order. Another record day for the Dow, up 294 points at the bell and finishing at 50,579. 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
1: An Illinois dentist is accused of promising life-changing smiles, but leaving patients with years of pain and unfinished procedures.
8: Dr. Paul Petrangaro, a suburban Chicago dentist, is accused by patients of taking their money and leaving them with pain, broken, and unfixed smiles, like Jenny, who says she paid Petrangaro $40,000 for her care.
9: I have scratches, and you think of it like a nail hanging out of your gums. I cannot even chew.
8: State records show disciplinary actions, including suspensions, allegations of negligence, and a criminal case accusing Petrangaro of practicing without a valid license. He also faces a wrongful death suit, though tells Fox News that he never intentionally took patients' money, that he hopes to repay some of them. Jeff Manasso, Fox News.
1: Waymo pauses its driverless car service in Atlanta and Texas with more storms in the forecast.
10: On Wednesday in Atlanta, at least two Waymo taxis drove themselves onto flooded streets and got stuck, in one case stranding an Atlanta Journal-Constitution reporter. Another car was unoccupied. Waymo is suspending operations with more heavy rain and possible flooding in the forecast in Atlanta and in Austin, Dallas, Houston, and San Antonio, Texas. The company says the Wednesday weather hit suddenly before safety measures related to flooding had been triggered, and then it's continuing to develop software improvements.
1: Fox's Chris Foster. The new Fed chief is on duty after a White House swearing in.
11: And while I'm not naive about the challenges we face, I believe, Mr. President, these years can bring unmatched prosperity that will raise living standards for Americans from all walks of life.
1: Kevin Warsh also calling for independence and resolve, as President Trump told him he wants him to be independent after frequently criticizing

Pat Benatar still on the road with Bryan Adams, still touring. Life is beautiful for her right now. Smash Mouth now. Here's I'm a Believer.

0: Oh, hello, Adele. Let's talk a little Madonna, shall we? Madonna has a new album. It's a sequel to her Confessions on the Dance Floor album back in 2005. Her new Confessions 2 album will drop July 3rd. And she responded to something Charlie XCX said. And Charlie XCX had claimed that the dance floor is dead. So Madonna responded and said, if your dance floor is dead, maybe you're playing the wrong music. Boom. I don't know if she's starting like taking pot shots at Charlie XCX, but dang. Harry Styles, UB40, Mary J. Blige, all coming up next.
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7: Here's a look at your forecast. Cloudy tonight with a chance of rain showers. Lows dip down to about 61. North winds 5 to 10 miles per hour. Overcast skies tomorrow. Slight chance for showers. Daytime highs approaching 79. Chance for showers tomorrow night. Lows dip down to about 62. Partly cloudy skies. Weather this hour is brought to you by Carl Richland Memorial Hospital in Olney and Le Mans Motorsports in Olney. I'm meteorologist Paul Trombley. Currently 65.
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0: Mary J. Blige with Family Affair. And I'm Gina. Thanks so much for taking us along with you this weekend, Memorial Day weekend. But you might be hanging out at the house. Remember, there's things to do to prepare for summer, replacing your HVAC filters, cleaning out your dryer vents, testing your smoke detectors and carbon monoxide, cleaning your gutters before all the rain causes water damage, and checking your pipes for slow leaks kind of thing. Flipping your ceiling fans counterclockwise before the summer airflow. So these are things that experts say can kind of, you know, get us ready for summer if you're going to be hanging around the house this weekend, all right? On the way, Christina Perry, we toss in Daryl Hall and John Oates, and that one from Olivia Dean called So Easy is next.
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0: Olivia Dean with So Easy. I love that song. And you know who makes it look easy? Joey Chestnut, right? Joey Chestnut, 17-time winner of the Nathan's Famous International Hot Dog Eating Contest. And guess what? Heard just this week that he is ready to come back and defend his title once more. Oh my gosh. So July 4th weekend, you know what? It's so much fun watching these competitive eaters. And for 10 minutes, we, you know, get to watch him throw down as many hot dogs as humanly possible, right? So anyway, we'll find out if he can defend his title again this July 4th weekend. Some, for America's 250th birthday, it wouldn't be one without Joey Chestnut, right? Lord's up next with Royals.
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3: Here's a look at your forecast. Cloudy tonight with a chance of rain showers. Lows dip down to about 61. North winds 5 to 10 miles per hour. Overcast skies tomorrow. Slight chance for showers. Daytime highs approaching 79. Chance for showers tomorrow night. Lows dip down to about 62. Partly cloudy skies. Weather this hour is brought to you by Carl Richland Memorial Hospital in Alney and Le Mans Motorsports in Alney. I'm meteorologist Paul Trombley. Currently 65.
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0: WVLN only. 107.1 FM, 740 AM. It'll be over soon. I'm Lisa Brady, Fox News. That's what President Trump just said about the conflict with Iran, predicting oil prices will tumble when it does end, during a speech north of New York City focusing on the economy and saying Democrat policies are bad for business.
1: They are Democrats. You know why? Because their policies are dumb. Their policies are very dumb.
0: Adding they voted against the tax cuts and everything else in his big, beautiful bill.
1: And if they get in, you're going to have open borders again. You're going to have millions of people coming in.
0: The president in Suffern, New York, while Democrats argue people are suffering under the president's policies.
2: Memorial Day might be the kickoff for the summer, but under this administration and Donald Trump, it's a kick to the you-know-what in your family budget.
0: Senate Minority Leader Chuck Schumer rejecting Trump claims of progress. Director of National Intelligence Tulsi Gabbard will step down at the end of June, announcing today that her husband has been diagnosed with a rare form of bone cancer, the fourth cabinet member to leave during the second Trump term. The criminal case against Salvadoran immigrant Kilmar Abrego Garcia is tossed out by a federal judge in Tennessee.
3: U.S. District Judge Waverly Crenshaw granted Abrego Garcia's dismissal motion for what he and his lawyers claimed was a selective vindictive prosecution. The defendant was accused by the DOJ in a human smuggling case. He was at one point deported to his native El Salvador last year, but the courts ordered the federal government to facilitate his return. Judge Crenshaw, in his study of the evidence, said if Abrego Garcia had not successfully challenged the deportation, the prosecution he threw out would not have been brought.
0: Fox's Grinnell Scott. The government says Abrego Garcia entered the U.S. illegally and still wants to deport him to a third-party country. 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
0: The Pentagon releases another round of unclassified files about UFOs, now known as UAPs, unidentified anomalous phenomena.
5: One video comes from a Coast Guard infrared sensor. It shows an object detected in April 2024 flying near a plane in the southeastern U.S. Another video is labeled Syrian UAP, instant acceleration. The Pentagon says this video comes from an infrared military platform and was classified, but lawmakers want more. Now, the Pentagon's office studying UAPs says there's no evidence these videos reveal something from outer space, but it concedes that the military can't explain what's seen in some of the videos.
0: Fox's Chad Pergram on Capitol Hill. The NASCAR world still in shock over the sudden death of record-setting driver Kyle Busch. Fans leaving flowers and M&Ms outside the headquarters of his racing team in Welcome, North Carolina.
6: Busch spent a ton of time here. It's where they set up the race cars each week. It's where they would hold team meetings and more. But now there is a growing memorial for the NASCAR legend.
0: Fox's Madison Scarpino.
6: Sources say that he was in a simulator when he was unresponsive Wednesday. And just weeks ago, he did appear to be ill at a race in New York, reportedly suffering with a sinus cold, and even radioed his team for a doctor.
0: A 911 call revealing the 41-year-old had shortness of breath and was coughing up blood on Wednesday when he was hospitalized the day before he died. Despite his public pressure on the previous Fed chief, President Trump telling the new chair, Kevin Warsh, he wants him to be independent.
7: Don't look at me. Don't look at anybody. Just do your own thing and do a great job. Okay?
0: After his White House swearing in, Warsh emphasizing a need for independence, but also to learn from past successes and mistakes. Back-to-back records for the Dow, up 294 points to 50,579, even higher during the session. I'm Lisa Brady, Fox News.

0: Benson Boone with Sorry I'm Here for Someone Else. And you know how I am about biopics and documentaries. I just can't get enough of them, right? I typically watch one every weekend. Last weekend, and I forgot to talk about it, I watched The Greatest Night in Pop. It came out like a couple years ago, but for me, it was brand new. And it was with Michael Jackson and Lionel Richie and Quincy Jones and Cyndi Lauper, Bob Dylan, Billy Joel, all of the people that came together, Daryl Hall and John Oates and Huey Lewis in the News, to do We Are the World. And what a fabulous show. If you get a chance to watch The Greatest Night in Pop, you will truly be amazed. I love at one point, Bob Dylan was really struggling with how to sing We Are the World, because, you know, that's not his jam, right? And it took a Stevie Wonder sitting down at the piano and saying, you need to sing it like this, Bob. And the magic that happened, it was so good. Watch The Greatest Night in Pop if you have an extra hour or two this weekend. Jason Mraz up next with I'm Yours.
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5: Here's a look at your forecast. Cloudy tonight with a chance of rain showers. Lows dip down to about 61. North winds 5 to 10 miles per hour. Overcast skies tomorrow. Slight chance for showers. Daytime highs approaching 79. Chance for showers tomorrow night. Lows dip down to about 62. Partly cloudy skies. Weather this hour is brought to you by Carl Richland Memorial Hospital in Olney and Le Mans Motorsports in Olney. I'm meteorologist Paul Trombley. Currently 65.
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0: Ooh, a little update is a brewing here. Yesterday, we were the first to tell you that Billy Joel said no to this biopic. It's an unauthorized biopic. Billy Joel said, I'm not giving you my music. You can't use anything about me. No. And it, for what it's worth, Billy Joel has a great documentary out about himself. It's 5 hours. You break it up 2.5 hours for part one, 2.5 hours for part two, and boom, you got magic. But the producers of this unauthorized Billy Joel biopic say they don't need his music because the movie is about his early days when he's still playing covers. I don't know. I mean, maybe I'll watch it, maybe I won't, but still, if Billy Joel's not behind, if the artist themselves isn't behind it, it makes you wonder, like, I don't know if I do want to watch it then. One Republic's around the corner. We've got Toto and Dua Lipa coming in hot.
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0: Dua Lipa's levitating. So it was so weird. The other day I was watching Entertainment Tonight, right? And the kid from Who's the Boss was on. They did a feature because he drives for Amazon. He drives like one day a week or twice a week or something like that and makes his money that way now because he said that his residuals are nothing when it comes to that great show that we all grew up watching, right? Well, it's kind of interesting how you break down, like Ray Romano makes $18 million a year from his residuals from Everybody Loves Raymond. But yet some, actors and actresses, and for what it's worth, they sold the rights to that show. Everybody got a check for about $4,000. Did you see that the other night? I was like, man, you think actors and actresses are all rich, but most of them are running side hustles just to make ends meet for their next big gig. Huey Lewis in the news up next with Do You Believe in Love?
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5: 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Here's a look at your forecast. Cloudy tonight with a chance of rain showers. Lows dip down to about 61. North winds 5 to 10 miles per hour. Overcast skies tomorrow. Slight chance for showers. Daytime highs approaching 79. Chance for showers tomorrow night. Lows dip down to about 62. Partly cloudy skies. Weather this hour is brought to you by Carl Richland Memorial Hospital in Olney and Le Mans Motorsports in Olney. I'm meteorologist Paul Trombley. Right now, 64.
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1: Gabbard will soon be gone. I'm Tom Rigotti, Fox News. The country's intel chief is stepping down next month, Fox's Jared Halpern reports.
2: The director of national intelligence, Tulsi Gabbard, is resigning, she says, to be with her husband, who was diagnosed with an extremely rare form of bone cancer. Gabbard says her last day is expected to be June 30th. Her tenure as DNI has been marked by declassifying millions of pages of government files on the assassinations of President Kennedy and his brother, former Attorney General Robert Kennedy. She also released files she says shows Obama administration officials politicized intelligence about Russian election interference. A former member of Congress, Gabbard ran for president as a Democrat in 2020. At the White House, Jared Halpern, Fox News.
1: Kevin Warsh has been sworn in as the 17th chair of the Federal Reserve. Fox Business Network's Connor Hanson reports at least one Fed governor does not think cutting interest rates is the best way to go.
3: Federal Reserve Governor Christopher Waller made comments shortly before that ceremony saying it would be, quote, crazy for the Fed to contemplate cuts in the near future. Central bankers say some policy firming might be appropriate if inflation persistently stays above that 2% target rate. Warsh begins his first term as the conflict in Iran puts upward pressure on prices.
1: President Trump campaigning north of New York City today in Suffern, New York, speaking in a battleground House district. Trump touting his administration's efforts of bringing prosperity back to New York State, which he says has declined under previous administrations.
4: But under the Trump administration, we're doing everything we can to bring New York back in bigger, better, stronger than ever before.
1: President Trump joining New York Congressman Mike Lawler ahead of one of the state's key midterm elections in the 17th district. America's listening to Fox News.
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1: Secretary of State Marco Rubio meets with foreign ministers from all 30 NATO countries. They discuss threats involving topics such as the reopening of the Strait of Hormuz. Fox's Julian Turner from Malmo, Sweden, discusses what other things that came up during the meeting.
7: This comes at an incredibly sensitive moment. The alliance, we all know, facing intense strain over the war in Iran. One thing, though, everybody here seemed to really agree on is the need to get the Strait of Hormuz back open again. As Rubio met with NATO, Pakistani leadership arrived in Tehran, Rubio crediting the Pakistanis with being the go-between in U.S.-Iran talks since they started. Another big topic on the agenda, President Trump's decision to forward deploy 5,000 U.S. troops to Poland, this after pulling that same number back from Germany just a short time ago.
1: Despite President Trump and Rubio discussing progress in getting a peace deal done, Iran's foreign minister says there's still major differences between the two sides that remain unresolved. A human smuggling case against illegal immigrant Kilmar Abrego-Garcia tossed by a judge today. Abrego-Garcia's lawyers claimed that both the timing of the criminal charges and inflammatory statements about him by

0: saying the administration would not have brought the case if Abrego Garcia had not been returned following his mistaken deportation to El Salvador. He became a lightning rod in the debate over mass deportation. Officials in North Carolina released the 911 call made before NASCAR champion Kyle Busch died yesterday.
1: I've got an individual that's shortness of breath, very hot, thinks she's going to pass out, and is producing a little bit of blood, coughing up some blood.
0: The 41-year-old was reportedly using a race simulator when he collapsed and was rushed to a hospital. I'm Tom Rigotti. This is Fox News.

0: Call Me Maybe, or just call me a oatmeal cream pie bandit. Are you just can't fix stupid segment? These oatmeal cream pies, now that this lady has stolen them, I kind of want to try them because she ends up stealing like at least 20-25. A woman finally been caught after she raided a local farm stand at a homemade, they make homemade oatmeal cream pies. And she said thanks and left without paying. Well, she came back a few weeks later and the owner got her license plate. She tried to steal even more. She dropped her shopping bag. And the owner got her license plate, passed it along to the police. And the police charged her accordingly. Really aren't any further details, but I still want to try those oatmeal cream pies. They do look delicious from the video. They posted it on TikTok. U2's up next with Beautiful Day.
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5: Here's a look at your forecast. Cloudy tonight with a chance of rain showers. Lows dip down to about 61. North winds 5 to 10 miles per hour. Overcast skies tomorrow. Slight chance for showers. Daytime highs approaching 79. Chance for showers tomorrow night. Lows dip down to about 62. Partly cloudy skies. Weather this hour is brought to you by Carl Richland Memorial Hospital in Alney and Le Mans Motorsports in Alney. I'm meteorologist Paul Trombley. Right now, 64.
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0: Ed Sheeran with Shiver. So Lyric, you know, got out of school. I know. Goodbye to eighth grade. Here comes high school. Just like that. Where did the time go, right? So we took his picture. We put it on socials. His last day of eighth grade. He's taller than me. It's unbelievable how quick the time goes by. And I remember when, you know, Lyric was tiny, and maybe this is the same for you, that the days are long and the years are short. It still stands true today. I mean, I've got a high schooler next fall. It's crazy. Congratulations again to the class of 2026, whether it's kindergarten, high school, or college. On behalf of all of us here at the station, we want to say congratulations. Britney Spears, The Romantics, and Taylor Swift coming in hot.
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0: Before you go, there's something I want you to have.
1: Oh, it's beautiful. But wait a minute, isn't this...
0: Yeah, yes it is.
1: But I thought the old lady dropped it into the ocean in the air.
0: Well, baby, I went down and got it for you.